Afternoon, everyone. How are we doing today? Can't believe 24 hours has gone by so quick. I'm here again. We're here live till 4. I'll knock on your door. And if you want to get in touch with us, this is how you can.

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1: Doug says, Mal, could you please play this great record by Esther Phillips? What a difference a day makes. I'd love you forever if you could play it. Here it is, Doug. Enjoy.

Charlie, Steve, Raymond, John. Graham's off to the hospital today, but he's still going to play, he says. Well done. And also, Steve, Chelmsford, all the way in the USA. Right, now it's time for the record of the week. And all this week, we've got Mickey John Ball's new record. It's not out till the 11th of July, but Mickey's given it to me early to see what sort of responses I get from my good listener. So we're going to hear it after this.

0: That's Mickey John Ball, and You're Breaking My Heart, our record of the week. Steve says that's a great record, Mel. Tim, I like that one. And Raymond says I've listened to all Mickey John Ball's records, and this one's by far the best ballad. Oh, I shall tell Mickey. Sounds great. And if you want to get in touch, well, you know the numbers, you can get in touch with us at studio@malkan.co.uk, and we'll be happy to take your emails and find out what you're doing today and say hi to you. And if you didn't know what that was, that's a guess. Can you guess what this is? Well, if you don't know what that is, you're going to know very shortly.
1: And now it's time to play Guess the Track. So we're underway. Listen closely. Don't miss a note. Spot this tune, but hold your vote.
0: So what is this? Any idea? Well, I can tell you the band originated from the United Kingdom and was active during 1960s, and the song falls under the pop and rock genre characterised of the British Invasion era. What is the song? Any idea? Now, don't worry if you haven't got it yet, because a couple of records' time, I'll give you a couple more clues to help you along a bit. Right, you better get your pen and paper handy, because it's all about train in the title. Shadoo.

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1: Mal Wayne plays the best music on your favourite station. Have you got your pen and paper ready? It's question time at tea time. So play along and see how many right answers you can get.
2: Well, today's question time is all about train in the title. There'll be 11 for you to find. And you just need to drop me an email with your answers at studio@malcairn.co.uk, where I'll plot your progress and get you on the leaderboard. Now, don't worry if you mishear any along the way or miss any, because I'll do a full recap of all the questions when we get to the last record played. And we'll be giving you the answers at tea time, so you won't have long to wait. Well, you'll be able to confer your answer with me then, making sure that you get them all right.
1: Are you ready to win? Then let's begin.

Shirley says, hi. How you doing, Shirley? Raymond says, what are you up to, Mel? Well, I'm just sitting about here, you know, getting playing entertainment for you. What are you doing, Raymond? Well, he says, I'm having a nice cup of tea, hoping I'm going to hear my favourite Train record. Okay. Going to elaborate on that one for me? Well, you have got that one. I will tell the others about it a bit later. Thanks for popping in and letting us know you would like that one. And if you get to our social media page, which is the web page on NordaWsMelWayneRadio.com, you'll see me sing along with the OJs. Brings me nicely to number one. Love Train is a classic soul and R&B song by the OJs, and it was released in 1972. It's known for its catchy melody and uplifting lyrics that promote love and unity. The song encourages people to overcome together and share love, making it a timeless anthem for positivity and togetherness. Reaching number one on the Billboard Hot 100 chart and on the R&B charts, all you've got to do is tell me what was the chart position it reached on the UK singles chart. And here are the OJs telling us to join the love train.

It's the OJ's Love Train, but what was the UK single chart position that the song reached? Put it down at number one. And a big hi to Tony. How are you doing today, Tony? Hope you're having a good day. Time to look at number two. Long Train Running is a popular song by the Doobie Brothers. It was released in 1973 on their album, and the track features a distinctive blend of rock, rhythm and blues and jazz influences. This was characterised by its catchy guitar riff and harmonised vocals. The lyrics reflect themes of longing and the passage of time, which sees a sense of searching and yearning for connection. The song has become one of the band's signature hits and celebrates for its upbeat energy and memorable chorus. All you gotta do for number two is tell me, what was the album that the song appeared on? And it sounds like this.

That's the Doobie Brothers. Long Train Running. What was the album that this song was on? And we must apologise to those at Pride at the moment. Having a little bit of technical issues of their side. It's all working at this one.

0: This is your favourite station with Mal Wayne. You've had one clue, so don't forget, keep thinking, there's more to get. Don't use your phone, just feel the beat. Name this track, but please don't cheat.
1: Okay, any idea what this is? A couple more clues for you. The lyrics of the song metaphorically describe a small problem that are blown out of proportion, similar to the idiom. And although not the biggest hit, the song reached the top of the charts in several countries, showcasing the band's popularity. Any idea what it is? But don't worry if you haven't got it. Graham's got it, Terry's got it, Liz has got it, Diane's got it. But if you haven't got it yet, don't worry. We'll give you a couple more clues when we get to the 30-minute challenge. Now we better see what's going on in the weather regions near you. Look outside. It looks a bit bright, but you can never tell what's round the corner. But I'll tell you right now. Hey!

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1: And you can look out for this. Low cloud and patchy light rain across the south this morning, it was, which has been and gone, will become restricted to the far south during the afternoon. Otherwise, increasing amounts of sunshine developing throughout the day, with morning showers appearing in the afternoon as well. Tending to die out, though, but feeling warmer for many. So you're going to have a bit more showers yet. So we're not quite out of the woods yet. Still need your umbrella. And, of course, you won't have to worry too much because it's going to be warmer. Nice stuff. And if you want to get in touch with us, this is how you can.
0: To get in touch right now with Mel, it's studio@melcan.co.uk. Are you ready to win? Then let's begin.

And Tom says, Mal, when you're doing the train, can you do Runaway Train for me? I can indeed, because I'm going to play it next for you, Tom. Oh, you put a little thank you emoji on there. Thank you very much, Tom. That was fast. Right, Running Train is a song by the American rock band Soul Asylum. It was released in 1962 as part of their album Grave Dancing Union. The song became one of their most successful hits, reaching high position on various music charts, including the Billboard Hot 100. Lyrically, Runaway Train deals with the themes of isolation, feeling lost, and struggles of mental health. The imagery of a runaway train serves as a metaphor for feeling of being out of control and searching for a way back. The music's video, which features images of missing children, further amplify the song's emotional depth and society of commentary. The song received significant acclaim and remained staple of the 1990s rock music. All you got to do for question three is tell me who is the lead vocalist of the group. And let's have a look at the Runaway Train.

0: That's Soul Asylum, Runaway Train. But who is the lead vocalist of the group? And I know we've had a bit of technical difficulties with one of our stream. Luke has been busy getting it ready. So, for all our good listeners in the Pride community, who are now back with us...
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0: And now you're back, I can tell you that we're looking for Train in the title of songs. And we're up to number four, but don't worry if you've missed a couple, because we'll do a recap of all 11 when we get to the last record played. Don says, could you please play a great gospel track? I know the one you mean with Train in the title. It's this one. It's called This Train. It's a gospel song famously performed by Sister Rosita Thorpe. It is an influential figure in the history of music, known for a powerful voice and innovative guitar playing. The song reflects the themes of faith and hope with lyrics that convey the idea of a train that represents salvation and a journey towards a better life. Sister Rosita Thorpe's rendition of this Train showcases her unique blend of gospel, blues and rock and roll, which help bridge the gap between these genres. Her energetic performances and guitar work have inspired countless musicians and have left a lasting legacy in music. All you got to do for this one is tell me, what nationality is Sister Rosita? And here she is to give us a good bit of rendition with her guitar work.

this train. Don't pull no wankers this train. I said this train.

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1: Well, I can tell you that we intro for our next jukebox tune is going to be about 4 seconds, so it's not a lot, but immediately they start singing, you'll know what the song is. 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

0: 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Let's see which record is behind today's mystery number. And today, that number is... Number 10.
1: Well, don't worry if you can't get it, but I reckon you will. As soon as you hear the alien start talking, you'll know what the song is. Good luck, everyone, but I'll tell you what it is at the end.
2: Breaker 19, this here's a rubber duck. You got a copy on me, Big Ben, come on. Yeah, 10-4, Big Ben, for sure, for sure. By golly, it's clean clear to Flagtown, come on. Yeah, it's a big 10-4 there, Big Ben. Yeah, we definitely got the front door, good buddy. Mercy sakes alive, looks like we got us a convoy.
3: It was the dark of the moon on the 6th of June in a Kenworth pulling logs. Cab over Pete with a reefer on and a Jimmy hauling hogs. We is heading for Bear on I-10 about a mile out of Shaky Town. I says, Pigpen, this here's a rubber duck and I'm about to put the hammer down.

0: about 10-4, about 5 miles or so. 10, roger, them hawks is getting intense up here.
1: By the time we got into Tulsa Town, we had 85 trucks in all. But they's a roadblock up on the Cloverleaf, and them bears was wall to wall. Yeah, them smokies as thick as bugs on a bumper. They even had a bear in the air. I says, calling all trucks, this here is the duck. We about to go.

0: Pigpen. Negatory, Pigpen. You're still too close. Yeah, them hawks are starting to close up my sinuses. Mercy sakes, you better back off another 10.
1: Well, we rolled up Interstate 44 like a rocket sled on rails. We tore up all of our swindle sheets and left them setting on the scales. By the time we hit that shy town, them bears was getting smart. They'd brought up some reinforcements from the Illinois National Guard. There's armored cars and tanks and jeeps and rigs of every size. Yeah, them chicken coops was full of bears and choppers filled the skies. Well, we shot the line, we went for broke with 1,000 screaming trucks and 11 long-haired friends of Jesus in a chartreuse microbus.
0: Here, rubber duck to Sodbuster. Come on there, yeah. 10-4, Sodbuster. Listen, you want to put that microbus in behind that suicide jockey? Yeah, he's hauling dynamite and he needs all the help he can get.
1: Well, we laid a strip for the Jersey Shore and prepared to cross the line. I could see the bridge was lined with bears, but it didn't have a doggone dime. I says, Pigpen, this here's a rubber duck. We just ain't a-gonna pay no toll. So we crashed the gate doing 98. I says, let them truckers

0: Arsenal got to be the best market out there for sure.
1: Well, did you get it? Of course you did. It was C.W. McCall and Convoy.
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1: How about this for a fascinating fact? You can create your own artificial rainbow. Any idea how you do that? It's very easy, actually. Easier than you think. You can create an artificial rainbow for yourself with a garden hose. Simply stand with your back to the sun and adjust the hose to a fine spray. And there your rainbow will appear. I know what you'll lot be doing now, don't you? When it gets a bit more hotter, you'll have the hose out and you'll be trying it. Let's get back to question time.

Davey says, hi Mel, how you doing? Hi Dave, yourself? I like that record, This Train. It did make me laugh. I know what you're referring to. I will be telling Mike Jones off for it a bit later. And I must apologise to everybody else. I didn't realise it was in that record. Otherwise, I would have removed it. Right, let's have a look at this one then. Number 5, Midnight Train, with Train in there, of course, to Georgia. It's a classic soul song performed by Gladys Knight and her Pips. The song was released in 1973 and became one of the group's signature hits. It tells the story of a man who is returning to Georgia, seeking the comfort of home and a simpler life, while his partner contemplates whether to stay with him or continue to pursue her dreams in the city. The song features a powerful vocal from Gladys Knight and is known for an emotional depth, lush instrumentations and memorable chorus. It exposes themes of love, sacrifice and the importance of home, resonating with many listeners. Midnight Train to Georgia received critical acclaim and won a Grammy Award for the Best R&B Vocal Performance by a Duo or Group. It has been covered by various artists over the years and remains a beloved classic in the realms of soul music. All you got to do for question 5 is tell me who wrote this song. Let's have a listen to Gladys telling us a nice little story.

who wrote a song, Midnight Train to Georgia, but it wasn't originally called Midnight Train to Georgia. It was called Midnight Train to Houston. Doesn't have the same ring, does it? Thanks, Mike Jones, for pointing it out to me.

learn a lot of trivia on this programme, that's for sure. Right, let's have a look at this one. Being number six, Downtown Train, is a song by Tom Waits. It was from his 1985 album, Rainy Dogs, and the song showcases Watts' signature style, blending elements of rock, jazz and blues. Lyrically, Downtown Train now expresses themes of longing and unrequited love as the narrator yearns for a romantic connection while feeling a sense of melancholy and isolation. The imagery of the Downtown Train serves as a metaphor for the journey towards love and the emotional struggle that comes with it. Waits, gravelly voice and the evocative storytelling created a vivid emotional landscape, making the song resonate deeply with listeners. The song reached number one on the Canadian charts. Downtown Train has been covered by several artists, including Rod Stewart, whose version became a hit in the late 1980s, further popularising the song. But this question for number six is, what was the chart position in the UK singles chart that Rod Stewart's version reached? And here's Tom Waits to tell you a story.

0: Tom Waits and Downtown Train, but we're asking, when Rod Stewart did his version, what was the single chart position the song reached? We're going to leave question time alone in this hour, but continue in the next one. We're going to look at what was going on in the featured year with some facts about what was going on at that time. So in this year, 1985,
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4: From Feature Story News in Washington, I'm Nick Harper. G7 nations have agreed to release 100 million barrels of diesel and crude oil, defusing a standoff with Donald Trump. A senior UAE official has described the attack in the cockpit of a plane bound for Israel as a dangerous terrorist act. And the US economy added just 29,000 jobs in September, far fewer than the 84,000 economists had forecast.

0: Cliff Richard and Living Doll. And if you want to get in touch with us, this is how you can.
1: To get in touch right now with Mel, it's studio@melcan.co.uk. It's the 2 o'clock request on your favourite station with Mel Wayne.
0: Barry says, could you please play this great record for my good lady, Rennie, because she loves the sweet so much and she's a very funny person. So could you please funny, funny? Thanks for getting in touch with us, Barry. Enjoy.

0: And Don says, how'd you get in touch? If you want to give us an email so that you can give us the answers, you can like this, Don.
1: Simply called studio at malcan.co.uk.
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1: Are you ready to win? Then let's begin.

Victoria says, hi Mel and everyone, hope you're doing well. And Brian James, he's here too, saying hi everyone. Peter's out there, and also Paul and Joanne. Good afternoon everyone, hopefully you're having a good time. Let's have a look at the number 7, with Train in the title. The Last Train to Clarksville is a song by the Monkees. It was released in 1966 as their first single from their self-titled album, written by Tommy Boyce and Bobby Hart. The song features a catchy melody and upbeat vibe, typically of the Monkees' sound during that era. Lyrically, the song tells the story of a young man who is about to leave for military service, hinting at the theme of love and loss and the uncertainty of war. The Last Train to Clarksville serves as a metaphor for a departure and emotional farewell to his loved one. The song's upbeat sound, contrasted with its more somber themes, is a hallmark of many pop songs of the time. Last Train to Clarksville became one of the Monkees' most successful hits, reaching the top of the charts and solidifying their place in pop culture. It remains a beloved classic and is often associated with the band's legacy. All you got to do for this question 7 is tell me who played the drums in the Monkees and what was his full name. And it sounds like this.

That's the Monkees' Last Train to Clarksville, but who plays the drums in the band? And what is his full name? And I can give you a clue, he's the only remaining monkey left. That might help you a bit. Well, we've had American Clarksville in Tennessee somewhere, but let's go to London now with a train there. The Last Train to London is a song by Electric Light Orchestra, known as ELO, released in 1979 as part of their album Discovery. Written by Jeff Lynne, the song features ELO's signature blend of rock orchestral elements, characterised by lush string arrangements and catchy melodies. Lyrically, The Last Train to London tells the story of a romantic encounter and the bittersweet feeling of parting. The train symbolises a journey both literally and emotionally, as the narrator reflects on love and the passage of time. The song captures a sense of longing and nostalgia, enhanced by its melodic structure and production. The Last Train to London became a commercial success, reaching the charts in multiple countries and contributing to the band's popularity during the late 1970s. The song is fondly remembered for its catchy chorus and unique sound that ELO is known for. All you got to do for question 8 is name the current members of ELO. Let's have a listen to them singing about The Last Train. We've all been there, I'm sure. Diane says, hi, Mel. Love this one. Thanks for playing ELO.

That's the Electric Light Orchestra. And Last Train to London. All you got to do is tell me who is the current member of the group. Right, let's look at number 9. Freight Train is a song by Chase McDivitt and Nancy Whiskey. It's one of the well-known renditions. The song typically portrays themes of longing and the transient nature of life, using the metaphor of a freight train symbolising moments, change and the passage of time. The lyrics often convey feelings of nostalgia, yearning and the narrator reflecting on the effects of distance and the desire to be with a loved one. The imagery of a train in folk music often evokes a sense of adventure and the bittersweet nature of a journey. The original version of Freight Train was written and performed by whom? Put it down at number 9.

That's Freight Train, but who did the original version and wrote the song? Put it down at number 9. Time to look at number 10. Take the A-Train is a classic jazz standard composed by Billy Stratham and made famous by Duke Ellington. The song became the band's signature piece and is known for its upbeat tempo and catchy melody. It captures excitement of travelling on the A-Train in New York City. All you got to do for this question 10 is tell me what was Duke Ellington's birth name. Let's find out about travelling on the A-Train.

That's Duke Ellington and the A-Train. But what was Duke Ellington's birth name? Put it down at number 10. And remember, you've got to get your answers to me. All 11 will do. We'll tell you the next one, the last and final one. But this is how you can get in touch.

0: studio at malcan.co.uk. Are you ready to win? Then let's begin.
1: Right, here we go then. The final one, the last one, number 11, Peace Train, is a song by Cat Stevens. It was released on his album Teaser in the Fire Cat, and the song is known for its uplifting melody, lyrics that convey a message of hope, unity and the pursuit of peace. It emphasises the importance of coming together to create a better world and has resonated with many listeners over the years. Cat Stevens, whose real name is Islam, wrote the song during a period of social change and is often seen as an anthem for peace and harmony. The song has been covered by various artists and continues to celebrate it for positive messages. All you got to do for number 11, and the final one, is tell us what year was the song released. And here's Cat to tell you about the Peace Train. Don't forget, get in touch at studio at malcan.co.uk.
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0: That's Cat Stevens and Peace Train. But what year was the song released?
1: The judges' scores are in.
0: Well, I can tell you, Paul Graham had to pop off to the hospital today. He's got a couple of trapped nerves in his spine. Not so good, but we wish him better. Hopefully we're going to cheer you up there, Graham, especially as you've won the top of the leaderboard, along with Denny, Mike, Steve, Raymond, Gary, Graham, another Graham, and Don. And those that got one or a couple wrong were Liz, Larry, Lorna, Shelley, Paula and Pauline. And I was very surprised because the freight train, Mike Jones, said to me, I bet not a lot of people will know that one. Looks like everybody found the answers to that one. So well done there. And we're talking about number 9 for that one, freight train. But now we're going to do a recap of all 11 and see if you missed any along the way. Number 1, Love Train, R&B song by the OJs, reached what position in the UK singles chart? Number 2, Long Train Running by the Doobie Brothers. What was the album that song came from? Number 3, Runaway Train by the Soul Asylum. Who's the lead vocalist of the group? This Train, what nationality is Rosita Thorpe? Number 5, Midnight Train to Georgia. Who wrote the song? Number 6, Downtown Train by Tom Waits. It was released as well by Rod Stewart. He had a hit with that. What was the chart position that reached? Number 7, Last Train to Clarksville. Which one of the remaining monkeys left plays the drums? Name his full name. Number 8, Last Train to London. Name the final members of ELO. Number 9, Freight Train, the one I was talking about, was written and performed by who wrote, did that and wrote, performed it originally. Number 10, Take the A Train, Duke Ellington. What is Duke Ellington's birth name? Let's have a look at number 11. Peace Train by Cat Stevens, whose real name is Yusuf Islam. What year was that song released? Stand by for Guess the Track. Up next.
2: The final clue is here, so one last go. We'll soon see just what you really know. Pay attention one last time. The answer's near. We're sure you'll shine.
0: Any idea what this one is? Couple more clues. The song is featured in one of the band's albums, and that includes other popular tracks from their discography. And the phrase is commonly used to describe a situation where a minor issue is treated as if it was a major one. What's the song? Any idea? But don't worry if you still haven't got it. We'll give you the full answer when we get to the last theme a bit later today.
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2: 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And see how many you get right. Join the fun. It's time to play 30 Minutes. Hip, hip, hooray. Guess the titles and don't delay. Get them right and win today.
0: So hopefully you're going to get the titles from a couple of stories I'm going to tell you. But what also is interesting, the featured year 1986, computer was wrong, it was 86, came out as 85. But not to worry about that, we sorted that out a bit late, but we've done it. And if I get 1986 mentioned in any of the records played, you'll hear this.

0: Tony.
1: But if I don't get any of them played, then you'll hear this. And you'll know that you've lost. Now, don't forget the prize, if you get all of them right and you get those answers to me, the winner will actually get their record played at 3 o'clock. So, let's have a look. All I've got to do is shuffle all the questions and answers together so they're in a different order than what I've put into the computer, and then we're going to find out what they are.
2: Ladies and gentlemen, I want to tell you a story.
1: So there's a couple of group of girls talking. She says, you see that boy over there? And they say, oh, what, you mean Darren? She says, yes, I want that boy. What do you mean you want him? Well, I want to go out with him, and I want to go out to pictures and places with him, and I want that boy. Oh, okay, you know what you want then. What's the song called? And will I get to the featured year of 1986?
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0: Right, next one. A mechanic is in the garage with this car and he's turned the engine up and he's tuning it up and he's going, run, come on, run, run, run, baby, run, run, run, come on, come on, come on, sound nice, sound nice. And just in that moment, the apprentice come up and he said, do you talk to all the cars? He says, yes. He said, I call them all baby. And when their engine is purring like they are now, it's a good run and they sound great. And I always say, run, baby, run. Oh, he says, that's very nice. I'll have to adopt that then. He said, I would. It makes you feel better about your job. What's the song we're talking about? And will I get to that featured year? And have you got the clue?
1: You're listening to Mal Wayne in the afternoon, playing the best music through the decades.

0: That's the new beats. Run, baby, run. What a tie is forming, two records down. We've got a tie between Joan and Graham. Steve's in there as well, and Tom. Well done, thank you so much for playing.
1: Test your friends, let's hear them cheer. Each title guest, your song gets near. So take the challenge, come on, let's go. With a tune to make your juices flow.
0: So the next one we've got for you is, there's a problem going on with this guy. He's got his girlfriend. He's a bit worried about her. So he says, you know, I'm not trusting my girlfriend to his friend. He said, well, what's the matter? He said, because every time she goes out late, she says she's out with her friends and I'm not sure she is. Oh, he said, what you need is a private eye. He said, he'll fix it for you. He said, hey, have you got anybody you know? He said, well, I do know, actually, Doug is a good private eye. Oh, is he? Yes. And you'll find out one way or the other whether she's out with her friends or she's up to no good. Oh, he says, I think I'll go for this private eye. Thank you for telling me. What's the song we're talking about? Will I get to that featured year? And will you get to the challenge and get your record played at the top of the hour?
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0: Well, just chatting up everyone here. We've got Steve, Tom, Brian, Joan and Graham all getting the right answer there. Well done with Private Eyes, Daryl Hall and John Oates. Right, the next one we got for you is a man goes to the underground with his friend and he gets to the barrier and he can't go in. So he goes up, calls the man over and he says, I can't get in with my card. And he goes, oh, he says, I'm not surprised, sir. That isn't a, you can use any card you like, credit card or debit. He said, but you're using a bus card. He said, a bus card? He said, yeah, look, it's got bus on it, but it's not actually one with a stripe. Oh, he says, okay, thank you for that. What's the song we're talking about? Will I get to the featured year? And will you get to the record played? We've got a couple tying and a couple getting outright winners, but it all remains to play for. We'll find out.
1: This is your favourite station with Mal.

That's Underground. Ben Folds 5. I can tell you that Tom got it, Brian, Steve, Joan and Graham. Not many to play for now. Before we get to that record and an outright winner,

0: So play along and take a shot. Each right guess adds to your pot. It's 30 minutes and we'll help you see. Fun for you and me.
1: Right, so the next one we got for you. A guy says to his friend, you know what? Someday I'm going to be rich. And he says, well, how do you work that one out? Well, he says, I play the lottery every week. And he says, you know what? My numbers have never come up. So the chance is there and I'll win. He says, well, I've got bad news for you, old pal. If your numbers have never come up, chances of you winning is 19 million to one. You've got more chance of getting run over. And you, being so unlucky, would be running over the road to get with your ticket in your pocket and you get run over. Oh, he says, thank you for being so negative. What's the song we're talking about? And will I get to that featured year? More importantly, will you get your record that you require?
2: Hey, now, look alive. Everything lights up, it make you wanna shout. You talk about happiness,

Michael Bublé and Meghan Trainor. Someday, I can tell you, my Grand Bill John, Steve, all got it right. These just one more to play for.

0: And it's this one. A girl says to her friend, you know what? She says, I'm going to, my boyfriend broke up with me about 3 months ago. She said, but if he comes back to me, I'll be much happier. I've been so miserable since he's been away. So I said, well, go and tell him. Tell him you want him back. He says, well, if he come back to me, I'll be happy. Tell him that. Go up to him and say, look, if you come back, I'll be very happy and I want you back. She said, I'll try it. What's the song we're talking about? Moment of Truth. We'll find out who's won and who will get to have their tune played after this.
1: Let's look into the future time. Pick the tune that's gonna climb, breaking with the sound of tomorrow.
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0: Well, I didn't win.
4: Come on, come on.
0: But we'll find out the right winner. After this, we'll find out who's gonna get that record played.

From Feature Story News in Washington, I'm Nick Harper. G7 nations have agreed to release 100 million barrels of diesel and crude oil, defusing a standoff with Donald Trump. A senior UAE official has described the attack in the cockpit of a plane bound for Israel as a dangerous terrorist act. And the US economy added just 29,000 jobs in September, far fewer than the 84,000 economists had forecast.

0: Blue, if you come back. I'm totting up all the numbers of everybody actually playing.
1: The judges' scores are in.
0: Well, I can tell you that Joan got 5, Steve got 3, Tom got 3, Bill got 2, John got 1, Joan is almost winning, but not quite. There's one outright winner. Oh, and I can tell you, he wasn't well today, so it just shows you how good he is.
2: Congratulations.
0: Well done, Graham. We wish you well. We know you've not been well today, and you said this particular record that you want is because...
3: Now, back to the records.
0: I'm such a smooth operator. Hmm, what could the record be?
4: It's the 3 o'clock request on your favourite station with Mal Wayne.
0: Yes, of course it is. Sade. Thank you so much for winning and playing and taking part, Graham. Even though you've not been well, we wish you the best of health. Tony says, we wish you better, Graham. Diane says, get better well soon, Graham.

Sade, Smooth Operator. Well done, Graham. And Graham says, as sporty is, thanks very much, Mel, to all your listeners wishing me well. Even on my bad back today, it's been a pleasure playing.

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0: Thrill is making a game. Another great artist added in the 3 o'clock thrill.
1: Precisely.
2: And today is Patrick Charles Eugene Boone, known professionally as Pat Boone, born June the 1st, 1934. He's an American singer, songwriter, and actor, author as well, and a television personality. He's also been a radio host, a philanthropist as well, and he's sold nearly 50 million records and had 38 top 40 hits and has acted in many films. Boone rivaled Elvis Presley's popularity in the 1950s and is ranked by Billboard as one of the biggest charting artists in the period between 1955 and 1995. Boone spent 220 consecutive weeks on the Billboard chart with one or more songs each week. And the first one I got for you is Speedy Gonzales.
3: It was a moonlit night in old Mexico. I walked alone between some old adobe haciendas. Suddenly, I heard the plaintive cry of a young Mexican girl.

That's Pat Boone and Speedy Gonzales. Through the 1960s, Boone was one of the most popular entertainers in the United States, becoming a teen idol, an alternative to the perceived hedonism of rock and roll due to his activities as a singer, writer, actor, religious-motivated speaker. In 1957, at the age of 23, Boone commenced a half-hour ABC variety television series, The Pat Boone Chevy Showrooms, which aired 115 episodes, and in 1957 to 1960, stars included Cliff Richards, Nat King Cole, Eddie Adams, Andy Williams, Pearl Bailey, Johnny Mathis, just to name but a few. They made the appearances, and his cover version of a rhythm and blues hit had noticeably effect on the development of the broad popularity of rock and roll. Elvis Presley opened for Boone in Cleveland in 1955, and the two later became close friends. Last one we got for you is Love Letters.

Pat Boone and Love Letters. Well, as an author, Boone had the number one bestseller in the 1950s, Twixt 12 and 20, Prentice Hall. And in 1960, he focused on gospel music. Later, he became a member of the Gospel Music Hall of Fame. Today, he continues to perform and speak as a motivated speaker and a television personality and a conservative political commentator. We'll put him away now. Bring out another act next time.

0: Well, at the top of the hour, we gave you the heads up to get your kettle ready, so hopefully you did, because it's time for that great tea break. We have three great records to play, and we'll be telling the answers to question time. All I've got to do, because Donald falls asleep, is give him a tap. I've given him a little rub the other day, and he didn't really like that, but let's give him a tap, wake him up, so we can get the kettle on at our end.
1: Would you like a cup of tea?
0: Yes, please, Donald, we would, thank you.
2: Tea is such a pleasant drink.

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0: So hot and
1: tea.
0: So comforting. That's why I vote tea.
2: 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Why not have one now?
3: 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Sugar, oh, 2 lumps, please. Oh, divine. Thanks.
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5: 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Oh, the first one I told you was Love Train. 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We asked you, what did the UK singles chart did that song reach? Well, it was number 9. Long Train Running came from the album The Captain and Me. Number 3, Runaway Train by Soul Asylum. Who is the lead vocalist? It's Dave Preener. Number 4, The Train is a gospel song by Sister Rosetta Tharpe. What nationality is she? She's American. Number 5, Midnight Train to Georgia. Gladys Knight and the Pips. Who wrote the song? Jim Weatherly. Number 6, Downtown Train by Tom Waits. He got number 1 in the Canadian chart. We asked you, what did Rod Stewart achieve in the UK singles chart? He got to number 10 with Last Downtown Train. Number 7, Last Train to Clarksville, the Monkees. We asked you, who plays the drums in the Monkees? Well, and his full name? Well, it was George Michael Donez Jr. Number 8, The Last Train to London, ELO. We asked you the current members were Richard Tandy and Jeff Lynn. Number 9, Freight Train, Chase McDevitt and Nancy Whiskey. Who originally wrote the song and performed it? Well, it was Elizabeth Cotton. Number 10, Take the A Train by Duke Ellington. What is Duke Ellington's birth name? Edward Kennedy Ellington. Last but not least, number 11, Peace Train by Cat Stevens, formerly known as Yusuf Islam. We asked you, what year was the song released? Well, it was 1971. Well done, everybody, getting that right. Don't forget, we've got 3 great records to put your feet up with. RJ Stone, and We Do It. George Benson, In Your Eyes. And Matrimony, Gilbert O'Sullivan. 3 great records to put your feet up with. Don't put your feet down till the last one's played. In order to get your full tea break, if anybody disturbs you, tell them Mel Wayne has said it's my afternoon delight and I'll deal with the tea break. And as soon as it's finished, I will deal with you. Afternoon. Good luck, everyone.
4: With Mel Wayne. Just right for tea time.

0: Three records for tea. We Do It. RJ Stone. In Your Eyes, George Benson. And Gilbert O'Sullivan and Matrimony.
1: Marriage. Joining together.
0: Tea break is officially over now. You can put your feet back down again and get on with whatever you were needing to do before the break.
2: What keeps my whistle wet? It's a cup of tea, you'll bet. 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
0: And today it's David Robert Jones, known professionally as David Bowie, born 8th of January 1947 to the 10th of January 2016. He was an English singer, songwriter and actor, regarded as one of the most influential musicians of the 20th century. Bowie was acclaimed by critics and musicians, particularly for his innovative work during the 1970s. His career was marked by reinvention and visual presentation, and his music stage craft have had a great impact on popular music. Bowie studied art, music and design before embarking on a professional career as a musician in 1963. He released a string of unsuccessful singles with local bands and self-titled solo album, and in 1967, before achieving his first top five entry on the UK singles chart, with this one.

That's David Bowie and Space Odyssey, a remastered remix of 2015. Right, in 1972, he joined the glam rock era with alternate ego Ziggy Stardust, the success of the single Starman, which we're going to play for you next.

0: That's David Bowie and Starman. Must apologise for the computer breaking down there. When I was reading it, just disappeared and that was the end of it. Well, I've got it back again now. So we continue. During his lifetime, David Bowie, that is, his record sales estimated at 100 million worldwide made him one of the best-selling musicians of all time. He is a recipient of the numerous accolades, including 6 Grammy Awards and 4 Brit Awards, often dubbed as the Chameleon of Rock due to his contentious music reinventions. He was inducted into the Rock and Roll Hall of Fame in 1996. Rolling Stone ranked him amongst the greatest singers, songwriters and artists of all time. As of 2022, Bowie was one of the best-selling vinyl artists of the 20th century. We'll put him away now. Bring out another act next time.
1: Sweet dreams, dear.
0: How'd you get on with Guess the Track? We're going to find out the answer after this.
2: I gotta tell you about the station I adore. They're always playing all the hits and what is more. They're on in stereo, so when you listen, there's nothing missing. Just thought I'd tell you that. You gotta listen if you wanna hear a sound that's better than the other stations around. It's got me raving. I'm always craving the sophisticated.

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1: It's Guess the Track. Now, are you sure it wasn't hard or too obscure? Here comes the answer, loud and clear. If you've got it, you can cheer.
3: Well, it was the Fortunes, and of course, Storming the Teacup. I can tell you that Graham, Derek, Joan, Martha, Raymond, Rochelle, and Tommy all got the right answer. Now, did you get it right at home? This is how I got it.

0: That's the Fortunes. And Storm in a Teacup. One of my personal best records of theirs, I think.
1: Did you guess the track? Is it a pat on the back? Or try again, Jack?
0: Well, if you got it right, well done. But if you didn't, don't worry. There's always tomorrow. And we're going to look at what the weather's going to be doing. If you're going to pop out later, better tell you what you can expect.
2: I don't care what the weatherman says. When the weatherman says it's raining, you'll never hear me complaining. I'm certain the sun will shine.
1: Now, will you need an umbrella? Let's find out.
0: So dry for most tonight, with variable cloud and clear spells. The clearest skies are in the north, where it will turn chilly. Mild in the south, though with some patchy fog. So watch out for that. Good visibility needed if you're going to drive out later then. Good tip though, if it is a bit foggy, get those window wipers going. Because what it does is it takes away the fog and you can see a bit more. Very useful that. Hope that helps you. Right, we're going to find out the lost theme after this.
3: Oh, when tune to
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3: All I seem to do is smile from ear to ear, give a hearty cheer when I'm listening to
1: Mel Way.
0: And Roberta said that when she used to watch him, half naked, swinging from the trees, she always used to have a thing for him. What's she talking about? We'll find out.
1: From a TV show gone by, it's Lost Theme. But what is it?
0: And today it's Tarzan is a series aired in NBC from 1966 to 1968. The series portrayed Tarzan, played by Ron Ely, as a well-educated character who had grown tired of civilization and returned to the jungle where he had been raised. The first five episodes, 1 to 4 and 7 in transmission order, were filmed in Brazil. The production then relocated to Mexico. The series was set in a fictional, newly independent African nation. The series retained many of the trappings of the film series, including the Tarzan yell and cheetah, but excluded Jane as part of the new look for the fabled ape man that executed production. Cy Winterberg had introduced it in previous motion pictures starring Gordon Scott and Jock Mahoney and Mike Henry. CBS aired repeat episodes of the programme during the summer of 1969. Well, enjoy this, Roberta, and get a nice cheap thrill, I'm sure, when you used to see him swinging through the trees.

That was Tarzan. And of course, thank you very much, Roberta, for getting in touch. If you want your own theme tune dug up from the grave, so to speak, all you need to do is drop us a line at studio@malkan.co.uk and we will do the best. Well, looking at the best disco in town coming up now, let's have a look at what great records they got for us today.

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0: for some more. Hit that floor. The great days are back again.
1: CC Peniston. Time to put a needle in the groove. Let your body move. We got a love thing.
0: Turn it up loud.

0: Hey Mel, it's the end of the show. Time to pack up and go.
1: Oh, time's flying away for another day. Where's the time gone? Before I turn around, it's just gone again. Don't forget, catch me tomorrow. On between 1 and 4. Fun starts at 1 and I'll be knocking on your door till 4. And remember...
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0: Thanks for that, Greg.

0: whole thing gets going then. And that brings us to the end of another fantastic show. 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We're here for you Monday to Friday, and we want to hear from you on our request line that is open on 020 80 80 0828. Call in to say hi or leave a song dedication for tomorrow. Make sure to like our Facebook page, Mal Wayne in the Afternoon, to stay updated on all the fun we're having. Remember, the fun starts at 1 and I'll knock on your door till 4. We truly appreciate you tuning in today and we can't wait for you to do it all over again tomorrow. But for now, take care and keep those good vibes rolling. We'll see you soon.
1: Goodbye.
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0: From Feature Story News in Washington, I'm Nick Harper. G7 nations have agreed to release 100 million barrels of diesel and crude oil, defusing a standoff with Donald Trump. A senior UAE official has described the attack in the cockpit of a plane bound for Israel as a dangerous terrorist act. And the US economy added just 29,000 jobs in September, far fewer than the 84,000 economists had forecast.
1: Here we go!
2: James Ross! Now, James Ross is kicking off another hour of the greatest hits of music.
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4: We are firing on all cylinders, ready for the off and ready for some of the greatest songs in the next 2 hours. Lucy's been browsing the archive, as she does, and has picked out some special songs from the last 50 years, especially for you.

0: Dave Stewart and Annie Lennox had just got married and then they got divorced. And that song came out of that relationship, Thorn in My Side. Funk, pop, rock, disco, taking you on a ride through the greatest hits of music. Together we'll remember some of those great memories from back in the day. Let's rev up the jukebox and we'll help you step back in time. The 60s, 70s, 80s, 90s, the noughties, and right up to today. We've got them all in 2 hours of the greatest hits of music.
1: The greatest hits of music.
0: So how are you feeling? Have you had a good few days? Ready to enjoy some great songs? We've got them lined up for you. Hope you're going to stick with us for the next couple of hours and just chill and take in some of the music.

back to 1993. Dusty Springfield collaborating with the Pet Shop Boys. I wouldn't normally do this kind of thing. Okay, let's have a look at some of the future greatest hits now. And starting with a new song.

So three new songs for you. Maluma and Shakira together and Agua. Miley Cyrus, Let's Get Married, her new one. And Clean Bandit, Chloe and Omar Lay. And their new song,

greatest song from Somba. That is My Body Isn't Ready. It's the greatest hits of music. We'd love to hear from you, James Ross, at greatesthitsofmusic.com. Lucy's standing by. The

1971, The Rolling Stones and Brown Sugar. Okay, gonna play a song now for Dan. It's a number one from 1965, and this has special meaning for me and for you too, Dan. It's not a-

It's Not Unusual was a song Tom Jones did the demo for. It was offered to Sandy Shaw, but she turned it down and said that Tom should do it instead. It has special meaning for me. It was number one in March of 65.

0: Well, so far on this hour of the greatest hits of music, we kicked things off with Eurythmics and Thorn in My Side. Then it was the Pet Shop Boys and Dusty Springfield. I wouldn't normally do this kind of thing. From the charts of 2026, we took Somber and My Body Isn't Ready. And then back to the 70s for the Rolling Stones and Brown Sugar, and the 60s for Tom Jones, for Dan and It's Not Unusual. And that is the brand new song from the award-winning Ray, featuring Absolutely and Amma, from the charts of 2026. It is Joy.
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The song was a collaboration between Quincy Jones and James Ingram, Michael Jackson and PYT from Thriller back in 1982. And before that, it was from 84, Ultravox's last big hit. It was Love's Great Adventure on the greatest hits of music.

Okay, so we're going back to 1982. This show ran for 5 seasons through to 1987. It was made for NBC in the US, but seen around the world. Hugely popular for those 5 years. Adventure, crime thriller, detective, drama, rom-com, spy-fi, all of those elements mixed into the show, which starred Stephanie Zimbalist, Pierce Brosnan, and Doris Roberts. You will remember this one well. The theme music was written by Henry Mancini. He's the guy that wrote the theme from the Pink Panther. And it was all about Laura Holt, a licensed private investigator who opens a detective agency under her own name but finds that potential clients refuse to hire a woman. What's the name of the TV show?

back to 1983 for the classic from Rufus and Chaka Khan. And Ain't Nobody, we are doing the Mystery TV theme tune. It goes like this.

It's a US TV show. It was made for NBC, seen around the world. Action, crime, detective, drama, rom-com, it's all in there. First broadcast in 1982, ran through until 1987. They made 94 episodes of this show. The premise of the show is that Laura Holt, a licensed private investigator, opens a detective agency under her own name, but finds that potential clients refuse to hire a woman, no matter how qualified she is. To solve the problem, Laura invents a fictitious male superior. And through a series of events in the first episode, that character, a former thief and con man, whose real name even he proves not to know and is never revealed, assumes the identity of the title character of this show. Do you remember the show? It was, of course, Remington Steele. When a

0: drops out.
1: Marlon Rudette. And When the Beat Drops Out from 2015. Did you get our Mystery TV theme tune? It was Remington Steele.

Nick Cave praised its dark, distressing lyrics and went on to work with Kylie after that. Better the Devil You Know from 1990. That song was also a hit for Sonia, and she took it to number 2 in the Eurovision Song Contest of 1993.

Well, that is the latest single from Taylor Swift and one of four new songs on the Life of a Showgirl, the Encore edition. That is called Patient Zero, and its video features Colin Farrell and Dakota Johnson and premiered at the recent MTV Video Music Awards. That new release also helped Taylor score her biggest single day's streaming total for a female artist this year. Well, catching up now with some other showbiz and celebrity news, and U2 have announced their first album of new material in 9 years, with Carnival de Luz arriving on November 13th and their new single Silencio already out. The U2 record also includes a particularly special collaboration with Dolly Parton's final recorded vocal performance, appearing on the track Torn and adding another major name to the band's long-awaited return. And the Amy Winehouse Band are to mark 20 years of Back to Black with a special one-night-only concert in London. Mark Ronson, Georgia Smith and Flo are among the artists joining the celebration of Amy's landmark album. The show will bring together musicians and guests closely connected to her music and its lasting influence.

one of the biggest songs of 1977, Hotel California, from the Eagles. Well, let's say hi and happy birthday to Stuart, to Angela, Jill, Daniel, to Lee, David, Katrina, Lindsay, to Brad. Happy birthday also to Lester. And to you, if it's your birthday, what are you up to? Doing lots of great stuff. Celebrating well, doing something wild, we do hope. And most of all, having a giant slice of birthday cake.

0: From Feature Story News in Washington, I'm Nick Harper. G7 nations have agreed to release 100 million barrels of diesel and crude oil, defusing a standoff with Donald Trump. A senior UAE official has described the attack in the cockpit of a plane bound for Israel as a dangerous terrorist act. And the US economy added just 29,000 jobs in September, far fewer than the 84,000 economists had forecast.
1: Here we go.
2: James Ross is kicking off another hour of the greatest hits of music.

And there is more, yes. We've got another hour of the best of the last 50 years, the greatest songs from down through the years.

0: title track from the 1984 film Body Rock. She is Maria Vidal. It's my party and I'll cry if I want to. You gotta fight for your right. So what do we got? Tomorrow. The best songs, the biggest songs. Just loads of great music and fabulous memories from back in the day. From the 50s to the 20s and everything in between, it's the greatest hits of music.
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0: Partying through the next hour.

Duran Duran and Reach Up for the Sunrise. Into your life. Okay, let's do the movie minute now. Well, if you're looking for something to watch, then here are some of the films out there or streaming online right now. And starting with one of the greatest hits of the movies, and it is Total Recall. The 1990 sci-fi thriller starring Arnold Schwarzenegger as a construction worker who dreams of visiting Mars. After undergoing a procedure to implant artificial memories, he discovers his identity may be a lie and is caught in a deadly conspiracy on the Red Planet. It is Total Recall. Well, coming up to date now, and Why Did I Get Married Again? Is a 2026 rom-com drama starring Tyler Perry, Jill Scott, and Tasha Smith, reuniting them from the earlier films. As they gather for another wedding, old relationships and new challenges force them to confront love, marriage, and friendship. It is Why Did I Get Married Again? And Unabomber is a new biographical drama starring Jacob Tremblay and Russell Crowe. It traces Ted Kaczynski's journey from gifted Harvard student to notorious U.S. terrorist, following the increasingly urgent FBI investigation determined to identify and capture him. It is Unabomber, starring Jacob Tremblay and Russell Crowe. Our other selections, Why Did I Get Married Again, starring Tyler Perry, Jill Scott and Tasha Smith, and Total Recall, the 1990 sci-fi thriller starring Arnold.

0: So lots of artists having revivals of old songs. And there is the latest, Katy Perry and The One That Got Away.
1: It's the greatest hits of music.
0: Feeling good, feeling fine. This is the greatest hits of music.
1: The

You know, it was first a hit in 1965. The Four Tops and I Can't Help Myself, Sugar Pie Honey. It was a hit again, though, in 1970. And that was the same year that this guy and this song hit the big time.

he's still got it, hasn't he? Stevie Wonder, signed, sealed, delivered, I'm Yours, first came out in 1970. I was lucky to see him in concert last year, and wow, it's still going on for Stevie Wonder.

0: Well, so far on this hour of the greatest hits of music, we started the sequence with Maria Vidal and Body Rock from 85. Then it was Duran Duran, Reach Up for the Sunrise, and Katy Perry from the charts of 2026. Yes, she's back in the charts with The One That Got Away. And then it was the Kungs versus Cooking on Three Burners with This Girl. And from the 60s, The Four Tops, I Can't Help Myself, Sugar Pie, Honey Bunch. And from 1970, Stevie Wonder and Signed, Sealed, Delivered, I'm Yours. And we rounded off the sequence with Bryan Adams' brand new hit, brand new song. It's The Ballad of Terry Fox from the charts of 2026.
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4: Stealing cake to eat them all.

Their chart career was a bit on the wane. It had four hits and they didn't know what to do next. But they had a great song. It was called Instinction. They gave it to the guy who was behind the Buggles, Trevor Horn, to produce. And that's what happened, and what a hit it was.

It was a Billboard number one for the Plain White Tees, Hey There Delilah, from 2007. Before that, 25 years before that, 1982, Spandau Ballet and Instinction. It's a

Oh, it was number one in 1999. Cheeky or what? Mambo number five from Lou Bega. Well, number one in the US, in Canada, Australia, and New Zealand is still the song that has been up there since the World Cup. Shakira and Burna Boy and Die Die is number one around the world.

It's number one on the Europe Official Top 100, and it's also number one in Germany, in France, in Portugal, Switzerland, Sweden, Norway, and many other places. It is Shakira and Burna Boy and Die Die.

She moved to the US from Australia and arrived with just $20 in her pocket. The apocryphal story goes, she is Helen Reddy, and that was her Billboard number one from 1973, Delta Dawn.

as you will recall, she was runner-up or won one of the big talent shows back in the day, around 2014, 2015. I think Fleur East and Sax. Was that her only hit? She was certainly a one-hit wonder. Maybe she had another song, but now she's a radio DJ.

Ariana Grande and Hate That I Made You Love Me. Ariana, of course, taking a break at the moment after a long tour. Well, catching up now with some more showbiz and celebrity stories. And Jarvis Cocker says Pulp's latest chapter feels like a new beginning rather than simply another nostalgic comeback for the veteran Sheffield band. Pulp are preparing for the London premiere of their new film, What Do You Do for an Encore? While Jarvis has also been discussing the group's future and the possibility of continuing with more new music. Britney Spears' I'm a Slave for You is enjoying a fresh resurgence 25 years after her unforgettable performance of the song at the MTV Video Music Awards. New streaming figures show younger listeners discovering the hit from 2001 and bringing Britney's famous snake-assisted VMAs performance back into the spotlight. And Madness will headline the first Rock and Roll Circus London, bringing the veteran band to the inaugural edition of the event. The lineup also features the Wailers, Fat Freddy's Drop, Big Special and Holly Cook, giving the new London festival a mix of ska, reggae and alternative sounds, alongside one of Britain's best-known bands.

Nile Rodgers, Bernie Edwards and Chic and Everybody Dance. Well, thanks to our producer and web guru, Lucy, to our backroom team this time of Jay and Varun. This is James Ross and I'll leave you today with one of Britney's big ones. And hope you can join me again, same time, same place for some more of the latest and greatest. Have fun, take it easy and I'll see you then.

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0: From Feature Story News in Washington, I'm Nick Harper. G7 nations have agreed to release 100 million barrels of diesel and crude oil, defusing a standoff with Donald Trump. A senior UAE official has described the attack in the cockpit of a plane bound for Israel as a dangerous terrorist act. And the US economy added just 29,000 jobs in September, far fewer than the 84,000 economists had forecast.
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2: Welcome to the very first edition of 50 Years of Pop with yours truly, Peter Kirkpatrick. 2 hours of great music and chat. Don't you go anywhere. We're going to start off. The music covered in these shows is basically from 1950 to the 00s, but not exclusively too. Oh, no. And if there's something a bit weird and wonderful, a bit of one-hit wonder, well, you never know. It can find its way onto here. So let's start off with a bit of Al Green, shall we? And L-O-V-E, that's love.

as the Reverend Al Green and L-O-V-E. Now, as I say, the music can be, well, all over the show, really, in terms of genres and the years. So don't worry too much about that. Leave that to me. And so let's go back now to 1966, the year we won the World Cup. Rolling Stones, Paint It Black.

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What you think to yourself now is what I really need. If only somebody had done an instrumental version of Led Zeppelin's 1969 A Whole Lot of Love. Well, actually, you're in luck, because CCS, Alexis Corner's the Collective Consciousness Society, I knew I'd have trouble saying that, actually did that, and here it is, CCS, Whole Lot of Love.

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Actually, he wasn't Australian, he was born in Coventry. Not a lot of people know that. Anyway, here he goes. Good old Frank, and I remember you.

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And how's your day going? 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Now, I could show you a picture with me and REM, but if you can't see me on there, just look a bit closer, because that's me in the corner. But anyway, enough of that. Let's move on. It's Bad Day, REM.

Time for a bit of Queen now, 70s awry. This, actually from 1974, got to number 10, but it was intended originally to be an instrumental. Glad to say it wasn't. So here we go. Here's Freddie and the team, 70s awry.

Well, they sound like they're having fun. That was Queen, Seven Seas Arrive, from one supergroup to another. Here we go with The Chain and Fleetwood Mac. This is Peter Kirkpatrick. This is 50 Years.

0: of Pop.
1: This is indeed 50 Years of Pop. I am Peter Kirkpatrick, and we've got more music today than you can shake a stick at. And I tell you what, I've tried. I have so tried. But we'll move on regardless, and it's 5,000 volts now, and I'm on

There we go, 5,000 volts. And coming up next, we've got Edison Lighthouse and Love Grows Where My Rosemary Goes. So a bit of gardening advice for you there as well. Before they become Edison Lighthouse, they were going back sort of pre-1970 or thereabouts. Tony Burrows on lead vocalist and Stuart Edwards lead guitar, and a couple of other chaps. The original name of the group was Greenfield Hammer. I wonder why they gave that name up, eh? Now, there was other stuff released by Burrows under different names, and you probably remember a couple of these. Gimme That Ding by the Pipkins, My Baby Loves Lovin' from White Plains, and United We Stand, Brotherhood of Man. And Burrows was also lead vocalist on the single Beach Baby, which was by the studio-only group The First Class. There you go. There you have it. You can sleep tight now knowing all of that. Anyway, here we go. Love Grows Where My Rosemary Goes, or something such like.

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1: Now, the next track coming up is Freda Payne, Band of Gold. And when this first came out, I remember it as a young, spotty sprog, an oik, listening to this in the day. But it's become sort of quite popular of certain generations to use as a wedding song, sometimes as a first dance. But if you actually listen to the words of this, that's not very suitable at all. I'm going to spoil this for you now. So you have a listen to the words. Here's Freda Payne and Band of Gold.

Yes, follow me for more marital advice, I can say. There you go. Anyway, I hope you listened to that. Hope you enjoyed that. Good old Frida. Right. Now, Mr. Sandman is coming up. The Cordettes, this version, 1954 originally. This was in the sort of that period of time, if you remember, 50s and 60s especially, where somebody would bash out a tune and then everyone else would copy it. But I rather like this. It's very mellow. It's the Cordettes and Mr. Sandman.

I bet you were all leaping around, playing the spoons again, bum bum bum bum bum in the background. In actual fact, are we allowed to say bum bum bum bum bum? I don't know. If we're not, then this could be the first and the very last episode of 50 Years of Pop with yours truly, Peter Kirkpatrick. But I don't want to rock the boat, unlike the Hughes Corporation.

Well, I think we got away with that, don't you? Anyway, now hands up if you like a bit of James Taylor. Yes, I've got my hand up because I'm pressing all the buttons here. And here's old James with Fire and Rain.

Oh, it's a bit of a tenuous link, and if you become a regular listener to the show, you'll get used to those, because some of my links are very tenuous. A few years ago, in the world as we knew it before all this unpleasantness, I went to see Carole King. Me and mine went to see Carole King with some friends at Hyde Park, and she did the whole Tapestry album, and it was absolutely superb. But at the beginning, and this is the tenuous bit, is that they did a video link with James Taylor in LA or somewhere. And I think everybody was sort of rather looking to the side wings and sort of rather expecting the man himself to walk out. And I think had that happened, and this was some 4 or 5 years ago, I guess, we would still be there cheering and applauding, because the two of them go very well together. But we'll move on now. And I've been watching some stuff about the Beatles recently. I'm not playing the Beatles now, another tenuous link. But this is Macca himself, Wings and Jet.

0: From Feature Story News in Washington, I'm Nick Harper. G7 nations have agreed to release 100 million barrels of diesel and crude oil, defusing a standoff with Donald Trump. A senior UAE official has described the attack in the cockpit of a plane bound for Israel as a dangerous terrorist act. And the US economy added just 29,000 jobs in September, far fewer than the 84,000 economists had forecast.
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Suggs Madness, It Must Be Love. I like a bit of madness, so you'll be hearing some more of those in due course, of course. Now, next track coming up, Animals, House of the Rising Sun. I remember listening to this. Now, this was 1964 when this version came out, and they did the whole thing in one take. Pretty good going in those days, but of course, they didn't have the number of recording tracks that they do now. In those days, it was probably sort of 8-track or something, if indeed that. But anyhow, but the actual song goes back to 1933 and even beyond. Nina Simone and various others have had a go at it. So it's had a well-trodden path, but it's a great track. So here's the Animals and House of the Rising Sun.

There goes Kenny and the bump. Do you remember doing the bump? No, neither do I. And I certainly can't do it now. Too old for that. Now, here's a word from our sponsor. It's Gordon Haskell. He's doing a bit of a critique of the show so far. So thank you, Gordon. We do appreciate your kind words.

0: Gordon Haskell, How Wonderful You Are. While that was playing, I just had a look at what chords he used. I'm a bit of a budding guitarist, if I say so myself. Well, I'm not actually, because I can do about three or four chords, but it's the changing. It's very difficult. So I keep sort of putting it up and picking it up and putting it down and all that sort of thing. But I just sort of get quite interested in how it's put together. Not that that means anything. I'm not going to play anytime soon, so let's forget about that, shall we? Now, one of the allegedly great guitarists of all time is old Eric Clapton, and so many years ago I can't remember, he brought out an album, Unplugged, and this is a track from that. I like a bit of unplugged acoustic, and this is Eric Clapton and Alberta.
1: Hang on.

0: Chuck Leavell.
1: Yes, all right. Settle down, settle down. Some of these people, they do get overly excited, don't they? That seems to be the trend nowadays. Lots of clapping and jumping up and down. And the audience are on their feet. Well, I think they should be now for the next artiste, the next track. I'm going to play a bit of David Bowie and Ashes to Ashes.

0: There we go, David Bowie. And I've got a bit of Leo Sayer coming up now. In one of his more subdued moods, I think, on this. He was a bit enthusiastic when he first started off in the 70s. But yes, When I Need You, a bit more melodic now. So here we go. I forgot. Leo Sayer. Yes, I nearly forgot who it was.
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1: From 1950 to 2000.

It's been a Booker T and Time Is Tight, better known really for Green Onions, when was that, 1962? But of course they were at Styx Record in the 60s. They were the sort of house band, effectively, and they played on loads of recordings, including Wilson Pickett, Otis Redding, Bill Withers, Sam and Dave, and loads and loads more. But they sort of got into the instrumental stuff, really. I first really had heard it years and years ago, of course, and quite liked it. I like that sort of big Hammond organ sound. But what I did like, there was a thing with Hall & Oates, a programme called Live at Darryl's House, which is basically this big barn and people come along and just jam. It sounds as very spontaneous. It obviously it isn't, because it's very good, but they're all very good musicians. But if you ever get a chance to have a look at that, you'll see some good stuff. So there we go. That was Booker T. And now, oh, it's Olivia. It's Olivia Newton-Bomb. Yes. Oh, got all gooey now.

Oh, I think I need a bit of a lay down after listening to Olivia. But it's let's have a bit of Melanie. She's going to sort of tell all about her bad day. It's Ruby Tuesday.

Leslie Brothers there, and coming up now, we've got a bit of Rubber Bullets from 10cc, a band always very good at changing their style and whatever. They were a bit like the Kinks in that respect, you know, never sort of just churned out the same old, same old. So, this goes back, what was this, early 70s, I guess, Rubber Bullets, 10cc.

0: Yes, and Something Good. I hope you've enjoyed Something Good. That is the 50 Years of Pop with me, yours truly, Peter Kirkpatrick. I'm going to sign off now with the New Seekers. You won't find another fool like me. And for your sake, I hope that is true. I hope you catch me again. If you like the show, tune in again soon. And that's it. This is bye for me. This is Peter Kirkpatrick signing off. Bye for now.
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0: From Feature Story News in Washington, I'm Nick Harper. G7 nations have agreed to release 100 million barrels of diesel and crude oil, defusing a standoff with Donald Trump. A senior UAE official has described the attack in the cockpit of a plane bound for Israel as a dangerous terrorist act. And the US economy added just 29,000 jobs in September, far fewer than the 84,000 economists had forecast.
1: Those are among the plans being announced by the Conservatives. Johnny Holmes has the latest.
2: The Tory party conference gets going today in Birmingham, with some bold proposals due to be talked about. A big one for new parents: 30 hours of free childcare for everyone working 16 or more hours a week, no matter what your income is. Kemi Badenoch also said cutting inheritance tax would be morally right, because people shouldn't be taxed twice. And they say they can save £900 million a year by tightening access to student loans for non-UK nationals.
1: Meanwhile, PM Andy Burnham has scrapped the controversial plan to reduce the number of jury trials. The idea was introduced under Keir Starmer's leadership to tackle the court backlog. Teenagers who walk to school or to the shops are boosting their mental health long term.
3: It's a great way of experiencing the outdoors, having time to be a bit more mindful, balance out screen time. And walking or being active before school can help children concentrate in the classroom.
1: That's Tanya Brown from Living Streets, a UK charity encouraging more kids to walk. New research from the US has found young people who do more steps had slightly thicker brain tissue in areas involved in movement and regulating emotion, as well as fewer mental health problems a whole year later. England manager Thomas Tuchel says the 7-0 Nations League win over Croatia can help heal the disappointment of their World Cup defeat.
4: I said it many times, we will always have a scar, we will always feel pain, we will always feel disappointment. That's just the way it is, but this is the way to move forward.
1: His side now need another win against Czechia on Tuesday to move closer to the quarterfinals. Scotland beat North Macedonia 2-0. And in rugby league, Wakefield Trinity are Super League champions after beating Warrington 23-10 in the grand final at a sold-out Old Trafford. That's the latest. From Radio News Hub, I'm Liz Whittaker.
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6: Looking towards the afternoon, the sun will continue to shine for many, but Scotland will be a bit wetter, especially in the northwest. Best temperatures in the southeast, though, highs of 20 degrees Celsius.

0: favourite radio station through until 10 a.m. this morning. 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At 8:45 we will have our Sunday long song as usual, today provided by Phil Collins. Hour two of the show contains Chris's Did You Know as we head back to Sunday school. A cheesy moment as well, and the reason everyone's up on a Sunday morning. 9:10, another round of Beat the Intro. 07467902411 on WhatsApp, or presenterchris@yahoo.com via email if you would like to get in touch with the studio.
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2: Do I look bothered? Ooh.

So the 4th of October, 2026. Day 277. 88 left to go. Not a lot. Stories from the 4th of October then. 1957, and a Russian satellite has been launched into space, the first man-made object ever to leave the Earth's atmosphere on this day. 1976, British Rail begins its new 125 miles per hour intercity high-speed train service on this day. Now, I read this wrong before when I was doing the prep for the show. 1963, the Beatles made their first appearance on the ITV show Ready Steady Go. I thought it was going to say Ready Steady Cook, but then I realised that that's about 30 years later and it was on BBC Two. 1973, the BBC broadcast the 500th edition of the much-missed Top of the Pops. Slade and the Osmonds amongst the artists on the show that day. And in the year 2000, it was reported that Harry Potter author J.K. Rowling had donated a six-figure sum to the National Council for One Parent Families. And in 1975, Pink Floyd's album Wish You Were Here reached number one in the US and went on to sell 13 million copies. So that's already happened. What can we do today? Well, today is National Vodka Day, apparently. I mean, it's only 8:15, but it's 5 p.m. somewhere, I suppose. National Cinnamon Roll Day, if you don't fancy vodka yet. Swedish morsels. Or delectable Swedish morsels, they're described as here. St. Francis of Assisi Feast Day in Italy. National Golf Lovers Day all over the world as well. National Truckers Day. Very good morning to all you truckers out there. World Animal Day as well. Improve Your Office Day. I'd like to do that with the studio. I want a new desk. Or maybe a chair. Change a light day. Well, only if it's broken. There's no point replacing a jolly good bulb, is there? Ship in a bottle day as well. That's ship, spelled S-H-I-P. National Good Buddy Day as well. National Get Out and Drive Day. I won't be doing that. And finally, it's National G-O-E Day, which is Growth Over Empower. Growth Overcome Empower, apparently. So a few things to get your teeth into there. But we'll get our teeth into the number ones. We're going back to 1985 with Midge Ure very shortly. After the number one from this day in 1963, well, they had one or two number ones in the 60s.

Number one on this day in 1985, If I Was from Midge Ure. Written by Ure and Danny Mitchell, who was part of Ultravox's tour opening band Messengers. Releases the first single from Midge Ure's debut studio album, The Gift, reaching number one on the UK singles chart, only staying there for 1 week though. Also reached number one in Ireland and peaked within the top 20 in 8 other countries. Brilliant song. The Bell Stars with Sign of the Times will take us to this morning's UK newspaper front pages, and they'll do that after a sole provider called Michael Bolton.

So starting the Sunday Times, and Sheikh Mansour's Abu Dhabi company was given the first offer over property developments across Manchester under a sweetheart deal with the City Council, the Times reports. Sunday Telegraph next, and the co-pilot accused of an attempted terror attack on an Israel-bound passenger plane advocated violence against women, apparently. The Mail on Sunday is next. And small boat migrants have been given more than 1,000 free hijabs this year, the paper reports. Sunday People and the parents of a murdered teen have released DNA evidence in a bid to silence online sleuths. Two Iranian men appeared in court on Saturday, charged with plotting terror attacks at a key Jewish site in Manchester. That's in the Daily Mirror, picture of... Posh Spice as well. Got Your Beck Posh is another headline there in this morning's Sunday Mirror. The Observer leads with a deep dive into the Prime Minister's approach to Brexit and the European Union. The road back from Brexit, the headline. Sunday Express, and that leads with warnings that workers could face another tax rise to fund Andy Burnham's plans for social care. And we finish this morning with the Daily Star, which says that Tyson Fury wants Donald Trump to lead him into the ring for his fight with Anthony Joshua. Fury, I want Trump in my corner, the headline on the front of this morning's Daily Star. They are some selected headlines for you today then, the 4th of October 2026.

Easy Target from Heart. So if you'd like to join this morning's ever-growing roll call, 07467902411 is the number on WhatsApp. Or if you prefer to send us an email, presenterchris@yahoo.com instead. We're going to do the long song very shortly after Prince, but first, Who Found Who from Jelly Bean.

Prince and the Most Beautiful Girl in the World. Just gone 8:45 Sunday morning means that we're about to play our Sunday long song for this week. It comes from Phil Collins from 1989 and the album But Seriously, and a song that addresses the consequences of ignoring the needy and the homeless in a rare Phil Collins hit with a socially conscious message. This is Another Day in Paradise.

Another Day in Paradise from Phil Collins, providing our Sunday long song for today. We'll have another one at 9:15 next week. Time for our roll call then, and in no particular order this morning. Very good morning to Simon over in France. He was first in today. Morning to Mrs. Weekend Wake Up. Very good morning to Elaine and Malcolm, collectively known as, we know, the Goys. Morning to you two. Morning to Kevin and Linda as well. ABC, that's affordable bold colouring. The Farleys, Mark and Julie, Hazel and Leanne, all ready for the quiz. Beasley and Mr. M as well. If I've missed you out, it's my own writing's fault. 07467902411 or presenterchris@yahoo.com via email. Now. I've been doing this show for 10 years. Different places. Finally found its spiritual home at the moment. And I never ever use it to express opinions. I don't talk about politics, things like that. Might have a little laugh at certain things. But one thing has happened to change that for me now. And I just cannot cope with it anymore, and I can't not say anything. I'm hoping it doesn't get me into too much trouble. But I have to express my disgust, my hatred, and the fact that it's not made me feel great recently. And the problem, well, it's quite personal. I am going to share it with you. How long has this international break been? I mean, honest to goodness, the normal ones are bad enough. But 3 weeks? I just can't cope any longer. I need top flight football. And I need it now.

0: destiny that I... From Feature Story News in Washington, I'm Nick Harper. G7 nations have agreed to release 100 million barrels of diesel and crude oil, defusing a standoff with Donald Trump. A senior UAE official has described the attack in the cockpit of a plane bound for Israel as a dangerous terrorist act. And the US economy added just 29,000 jobs in September, far fewer than the 84,000 economists had forecast.
1: The Conservatives are going to tell us how they'd save us money at their party conference, which starts today. Johnny Holmes looks at three of their headline proposals.
2: A big one is a plan to expand 30 hours of free childcare to everyone working more than 16 hours a week, even if you earn more than £100,000 a year. The Tories also say they'd save £900 million a year by tightening access to student loans for non-UK nationals. And leader Kemi Badenoch told a paper cutting inheritance tax would be morally right because people shouldn't be taxed twice.
1: The co-pilot accused of attacking the captain of a Fly Dubai plane with an axe had been barred from flying on his own country's airline because of concerns about extremist views. That's according to anonymous officials who've named him as an Omani national. New research from the US has found the more steps teenagers take, the better their mental health the following year. Tanya Brown from Living Streets, which is a UK charity which encourages more kids to walk to school, says it can have other benefits too.
3: It's often easier to open up about difficult topics when you're walking or wheeling side by side rather than sitting across from somebody and sort of looking into their eyes. Children who walk to school are more likely to connect with friends during the journey and often reach the classroom in a positive mood, finding it easier to focus.
1: Nine Conservative police and crime commissioners have warned children with SEND could be vulnerable to exploitation and criminality if they fall through the gaps as a result of proposed government reforms. They claim young people can become disengaged from education and training if their needs aren't identified in time. And in football, the Croatia manager says he can't offer any excuses after England hammered them 7-0 in the Nations League. He spoke through a translator.
4: We lacked that energy. Why is difficult to say, but you could tell from the first minute that England was much quicker, more aggressive, faster, and just better.
1: That's the latest from Radio News Hub. I'm Liz Whittaker.
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8: Looking towards the afternoon, the sun will continue to shine for many, but Scotland will be a bit wetter, especially in the northwest. Best temperatures in the southeast, though, highs of 20 degrees Celsius.
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Yes, hour two, Sunday morning, the weekend wake up. The quiz is on the way, 9:10. We'll go back to Sunday school with Chris's Did You Know and have a cheesy track round about 9:50. Now, that England 7-0 victory, it's just jogged a memory. It's reminded me of another famous 7-0 victory from a couple of seasons ago. Can't quite put my finger on which teams were involved. Maybe you can help me out with that.

0: Brit Petit from Jackie Wilson. He was a good darts player as well, wasn't he? Taking us up to this morning's quiz.
1: It's Sunday morning and time for your favourite Sunday quiz to beat all quizzes. It's Beat the Intro with your host, Mr. Chris Ironside.
0: Yes, before you message in, I do know that the darts player was Jockey Wilson. Time for the quiz then. 10 songs in this morning's Beat the Intro, as every week. All you have to do is identify the artist and the title of each one of these songs. Dead easy. Once you've done that, send your scores into the studio this morning, please. 07467902411 on WhatsApp or presenterchris@yahoo.com via email. Tell us who you are, where you're listening to our show from this morning, and how many of our intros you've got, or at least you think you've got. You'll hear them twice, and then you will have round about 10 minutes to get your scores into us here. Just pop your score down, unless you're declaring all 10, and in that case, we require a little bit of proof. Write them in the message or email, or scribble them down and send them as an attachment to the message or email, and let me decipher your answers. Are you ready? From the 60s, we're starting in the 60s. Here is Beat the Intro for this Sunday morning.

Okay, that was number one. This is your second. Okay, number three.

That's from the 80s, by the way. Number 8.

And your final one already. This is number 10. All done. Like I said a little earlier, you will hear them again in a few moments' time, and they'll have around about 10 minutes to sort your scores out this morning. 07467902411 on WhatsApp, or presenterchris@yahoo.com via email for your entries, please. Right, interruption free, exactly the same order. Here is your recap on this morning's Beat the Intro teasers.

Well done. There's quite a few of those that sound like something else. I do like to try and include those, you know, just for confusion purposes. 07467 902 411 on WhatsApp. Or presenter Chris at yahoo.com via email. Will you be this morning's Beat the Intro champ or champs? We'll find out in round about 10 or 15 minutes' time. 9:17 if you're watching the clock, UK time, that is, of course. Madonna, and Dress You Up.

Breathe with Hands to Heaven. Very good morning to the Parrys, that's Russ and Diane, and to Janet and Tony as well. Late in for the roll call, but we'll let you all off. Still time for you to enter. Beat the intro this morning. 07467902411 on WhatsApp. Or presenterchris@yahoo.com via email. You got about 2 minutes 50 seconds until we give the answers out. Not that we really need to, because most of you seem to already know them.

0: Sugar Baby Love, The Roubettes. 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
1: It's Sunday morning and time for your favourite Sunday quiz to beat all quizzes. 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
0: This was your first one then?

This was the Beach Boys with Don't Worry Baby. Now, number two, it took a lot of ink to write down Tommy James and the Shondells. Running off the end of the page for some people. This was I Think We're Alone Now. Covered by Tiffany in later years, of course. This was your third one.

0: So number 8 was Rick James and Super Freak. Now somebody mentioned that that could also have been MC Hammer and You Can't Touch This. Well, it can't.
1: Can't touch this.
0: Because he says it right at the beginning.
1: Touch this.
0: Several times.
1: Can't touch this.
0: Yeah, we get the idea now. Thanks, MC.
1: Can't touch this.
0: One last time.
1: My, my, my, my.
0: Right, we'll move on from that. Number 8.

0: I'm gone.
1: Miley's dad. Yes, Billy Ray Cyrus. An Achy Breaky Heart. I thought this would catch loads of people out, but apparently not. When superstars in cannonballs. Well, it is a great song. Savage Garden and the Animal Song was number 9. This was your last one. It does sound a bit like Night Swimming from REM. If you put that, then you get one of these. I was high and dry. Don't ask me why. Number 10 was Belinda Carlisle. An In Too Deep. So there you go, that's all of them for today. How has your score been affected by getting the answers? Well, if you want to adjust the score that you have sent me, or you just want to enter after the answers, we do it on trust because it's all for a bit of fun. Well, you've got 2 minutes and 17 seconds of the Overlanders starting now.

I think I'm going to have to start playing longer songs in between the answers and the scores. It's too much work. So they should apply. Should put a job on the old job centre board for a secretary for the weekend wake up. Describe it as the pay being absolutely awful and you have to get up really early every weekend without any remuneration. It's really, really tempting that, isn't it? I'm going to be flooded with an applicant. Here are the scores. Well done to Hazel and Leanne. 3.5 of those. Kevin and Linda, half a point better with 4. 407 with 4.5. Salty, Mr. M and Beasley, all the teams there tied on 5. Simon over in France, half a point better with 5.5. Mrs. Weekend Wake Up and Affordable Bold Colouring, both teams getting 6 points there. Fingers crossed there's 4 sets of players left. Well done to the Farleys, that's Mark and Julie. 7.5 out of 10. Very good morning to Mark and Ainsley and their Halloween cat. 8 out of 10. Narrowly beaten. And a tie for the top. And a good morning to the Gregsons. That's Janet and Mark and Janet and Tony. Both teams on 8.5 out of 10. Making them joint Beat the Intro champs for this week. The quiz will return next Sunday at 9:10. A couple of requests from our list. Exile, Follow Smokey.

Yes, Chris's Did You Know for this Sunday. We'll start with this one. Did you know that the Grand Canyon gets more snowfall annually than Minneapolis, Minnesota? And did you know that a dull knife can slice cheese thinner than a sharp one? And did you know that only 4 days of every year are exactly 24 hours long? Bet we all had to go to work on those 4 days as well. And did you know in feudal Japan, lords purposely built homes with squeaky floors as a defensive measure against ninjas? Don't need all that, do you, lying in bed and a ninja comes in? Crikey. And did you know that according to experts, camels have the worst breath in the animal kingdom? Hence the term camel breath. And finally this morning, did you know that males of many species act like infants to woo potential mates? All the previous statements were absolutely true, as is this, that Chris's Did You Know will return next Sunday at exactly 9:40. Ish. So this next track is what I play at the message, the answer phone message for the complaints department for the weekend wake up.

0: The Weekend Wake Up playing Toto and Rosanna. We move on swiftly to our cheesy moment, although it could cause a debate, this song, as to whether it is actually cheese or whether it's just novelty. It has featured before over the years in this slot. It's very popular and it was requested earlier in the week by somebody, and of course I didn't write it down and now I can't remember who it was. But anyway, thank you very much, Mr. or Mrs. X, for requesting this. And if somebody in your house is not awake, then just put the radio or whatever you're listening to the show on right next to them.
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3: To Bombay, a travelling circus came. They brought an intelligent elephant, and Nelly was her name. One dark night, she slipped her iron chain, and off she ran to Hindustan and was never seen.

The Toy Dolls and Nelly the Elephant. I didn't realise I had so many Toy Dolls songs in my library. Unfortunately, some of them are unbroadcastable, but I enjoyed listening to them nonetheless. Time is flying this Sunday morning. Almost time for some more brilliant shows for your Sunday morning entertainment. The Weekend Wake Up will finish this week with Bananarama and Trick of the Night.

All done for another weekend then. Thanks very much for your company over the last 2 days. It's been a pleasure as always. And the Weekend Wake Up will return to the airwaves between 8 and 10, that's in the AM, next Saturday and Sunday. Whatever you're doing, enjoy this final part of the international Oh My Goodness break without Footy. I'll see you next week. Ta-ra.

Delicious Story News in Washington. I'm Nick Harper. G7 nations have agreed to release 100 million barrels of diesel and crude oil, defusing a standoff with Donald Trump. A senior UAE official has described the attack in the cockpit of a plane bound for Israel as a dangerous terrorist act. And the US economy added just 29,000 jobs in September, far fewer than the 84,000 economists had forecast.

Blood and Michael Walden on your Decades Breakfast, and I should have loved you. Welcome to the oldies you love to sing along to. It's Sunday morning. Is it the end of the week or the start of a new week? I've got some great songs on the way for you. Some musical memories and musical birthdays that bring some great songs with them too. And plus, we've got your Year of Fortune, What Day Is It Today, and your lyric game on the way to

on your Decades Breakfast for your Sunday morning. Let's get into your lyric game for this morning. Then these are lyrics I've got for you today. You broke my heart because I couldn't dance. You didn't even want me around. What's that song? That's nice and easy today, isn't it? You broke my heart because I couldn't dance. You didn't even want me around. Don't worry about the artist, just the title's good enough today.

Simon Corner and High in the Sky on your Decades Breakfast. How are you getting on with that lyric game this morning then? We'll play that for you this hour. Won't keep you hanging on for that one. Let's do a birthday on this day, 1956. Joni Sledge was born of Sister Sledge fame.

Sister Sledge, Lost in Music on your Decades Breakfast. Happy birthday, Joni Sledge, today. Born on this day, 1956. On this day, 1943, Ray Elliott was born. Ray was with them.

0: There's a soul number for you. Perfect for a Sunday morning, I'd say that one. Detroit Spinners. I'll Be Around and Them and Baby, Please Don't Go. Let's do Year of Fortune.
1: 1984.
0: Back to the 80s with Russ Abbott in a moment. First up, Nick Kershaw.

0: Somebody went out and bought that in the 80s. Who was it? Was it you? Russ Abbott, Atmosphere. Listen, you can own up. That's fine. Nick Kershaw, I Won't Let the Sun Go Down on Me. Both those songs back to 1984. That was your year of fortune this morning. On the way, the Ronettes to play and Billy Joel too.
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1966, number one. Four Chops, Reach Out, I'll Be There. And Jermaine Stewart, We Don't Have to Take Our Clothes Off. And number two, back in 1986. That's your bit in the middle of part one.

Barnett and Baby, I Love You on your Decades Breakfast. So we're doing your lyric game this morning. Any ideas on the lyric game today? It really is easy peasy. I've been good to you. You broke my heart because I couldn't dance. You didn't even want me around.

Stevie Nicks and the Room's on Fire on your Decades Breakfast. Billy Joel and My Life, the answer to your lyric game coming up shortly then. On this day, 1944, Peter Cetera was born of Chicago fame.

birthday today, Peter Cetera. Born on this day, 1944. Hard habit to break. Perfect for a Sunday morning, right? On this day, 1963, Graham Nashy fell out of the Hollies van after going to a gig in Scotland. Watch.

0: The Hollies and I Can't Let Go on your Decades Breakfast. Let's give you the answer to your lyric game this morning then for your Sunday. These are the lyrics that I gave you earlier on. You broke my heart because I couldn't dance. You didn't even want me around. What was the song today?
1: You broke my heart because I couldn't dance. You didn't even want me around.
0: Just the title was good enough today, but our answer is The Contours and Do You Love Me?
1: You broke my heart. I couldn't dance. You didn't even want me around. And now I'm back to let you know I can really shake 'em down.

Hey guys, it's your lyrical answer this morning. Contours and Do You Love Me on your Decades Breakfast. And that's the first hour of Decades Breakfast done. The good news is another hour of the songs you love to sing along to on the way and helping us get there. It's the Osmonds. Loving you could

From Feature Story News in Washington, I'm Nick Harper. G7 nations have agreed to release 100 million barrels of diesel and crude oil, defusing a standoff with Donald Trump. A senior UAE official has described the attack in the cockpit of a plane bound for Israel as a dangerous terrorist act. And the US economy added just 29,000 jobs in September, far fewer than the 84,000 economists had forecast.

It's Wings and Paul McCartney. Listen to what the man said on your Decades Breakfast. Did you listen to what the man said? Welcome to your oldies for a Sunday morning. This is Mark Gale playing the songs you love to sing along to like this. Jackie Wilson, those whispers, they're getting loud.

Nicky Wilson, the Whispers, they're getting louder on your Decades Breakfast. Mark Gale with you for a Sunday morning, 13th of September. It's not a Friday, don't worry, not unlucky today. Let's do your 1 second wonder, where actually it might be unlucky for you. What?

this, Georgie Girl, on your Decades Breakfast. Let's do a musical birthday. Happy birthday today. Don was born on this day, 1952. He was a member of Was Not Was. Boom, boom,

Abba Hammond, It Never Rains in Southern California on your Decade Breakfast. And was, not was, Walk the Dinosaur. Happy birthday, Don Was, today, but on this day, 1952. On this day, 1986, Berlin went to number one on the US singles chart with the Giorgio Moroder written and produced song, Take My Breath Away.

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0: Decades Breakfast in Berlin. Take My Breath Away. On the way for your Detroit Emeralds to play. Wanda Jackson, we got your thought of the day. First up, we got to find out what day is it today.
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It's Programmers Day. 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And it's Hug Your Hound Day. 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Consider adoption or volunteer at a dog shelter to make sure these dogs get the love that they deserve. If your name is Aileen, Drayden, Drayton, Imran, Shania, Shayna, Tobias, Tobin, or Toby, today is your day. What?

Name of the Game, number one for them in 1977, and the number two in 1989. Little Kylie Minogue, Wouldn't Change a Thing. There you go, there's your bit in the middle of part two this morning. Dead.

0: Emeralds and Feel the Need in Me on your Decades Breakfast for your Sunday morning. We're doing your One Second Wonder this morning. It's a little bit tricky today.
1: Give me the music. Guilty.
0: If you can get this one today, oh, I'll tell you what, you will be top of the class.

there's no one else playing that, is there? Well, I thought, well, I might. Shaken Stevens on your Decades Breakfast. Wanda Jackson, Let's Have a Party. On this day, 1952, Randy Jones was born of the Village People.

0: You and Cry are looking out for the window on your decade's breakfast and the village people and go west. We're doing your 1 second wonder this morning. Let's give you the answer to this. What was the 1 second today?
1: Give me the music. Guilty.
0: It was Simply Red, Something's Got Me Started.

On the show this hour alone, Jackie Wilson earlier on, Wings, a bit of Georgie Girl from the Seekers. Happy birthday, Don Was today, and Was Not Was. We walked the dinosaur for a little bit, didn't we? And a bit of Berlin on the show as well. Let's leave you with today's thought of the day, which is this: success is the sum of small efforts repeated daily. Have a great Sunday and a great week.

0: From Feature Story News in Washington, I'm Nick Harper. G7 nations have agreed to release 100 million barrels of diesel and crude oil, defusing a standoff with Donald Trump. A senior UAE official has described the attack in the cockpit of a plane bound for Israel as a dangerous terrorist act. And the US economy added just 29,000 jobs in September, far fewer than the 84,000 economists had forecast.
1: Seconds away from the hits.
2: 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That 80s party with me, Mick Hall.
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0: of words in heavy doses.
1: You got it. It was Naina Cherry. This is what we do each and every week. 60 minutes of the 80s with me, Mick Hall. It's another.
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0: So let's make room for three more. Double Trouble, Rebel MC, Tears for Fears, and we're going to finish on Simple Minds.
1: Cut, cut, cut. 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

0: This has been a Mick Hall official production, and thanks for listening.
1: Once again, time has beaten us. That is it from me. I'm going to leave you with this. Until next week, Simple Minds.

From Feature Story News in Washington, I'm Nick Harper. G7 nations have agreed to release 100 million barrels of diesel and crude oil, defusing a standoff with Donald Trump. A senior UAE official has described the attack in the cockpit of a plane bound for Israel as a dangerous terrorist act. And the US economy added just 29,000 jobs in September, far fewer than the 84,000 economists had forecast.

On Mal's packed show today, the record of the week, guess the track, the question time quiz, today's jukebox mystery song, fascinating facts, the 3 o'clock thrill, the best disco in town, and an hourly request. It's all waiting for you.

0: That's McFadden Whitehead. I heard it in a love song. Well, good afternoon, everyone. How are we doing today? A big hi to Joanne, Lily, Mark, Paul, Tommy, and Diane. Stevie, Robert, Ramon, Richard, Albert, and Tim. All the way from Ireland, that's Patrick. Mark Farley's in a big rig somewhere. How you doing, Mark? Mary's out there in Scotland. Taffy says, I'm here as well. Don't forget me. It's in Wales. Gillian's in Redbourne. How you doing, Gillian? Kay's out there as well. Nice to have you, Kay. Got so many to get through today. As I was riding merrily along. All the way from the USA, of course, that's Ricky with Jolie and John in the Sunshine State of Florida. In Chelmsford, USA, we've got Steve himself, Steve Chelmsford. And then we got Rob Charles in Arkansas with Linda and John. We've got JC in Canada. How you doing, JC? Nice to have you join us. Great chat the other day, by the way. Sue's out there as well. Welcome back from a little trip away. She's starting to get do things in the garden, I'm sure, today. We'll do a few more a bit later. If you wonder what is coming up in the next hour, here's a little reminder.
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0: It's the 1 o'clock request on your favourite station with Mal Wayne.
1: This one's in. Thanks, Mal. This is from Margaret. Can you please play Sweet Home Alabama by Leonard Skinner for my dad, Ralph? He always listens to the show, and this would be a great treat for him. Great show, Mal.

Margaret says you've made Ralph's day. Well, thanks, Margaret. Martin says, I'm actually in Alabama. And I have to say, you're coming through loud and proud. Thanks, Martin. This is my favourite record, as you can imagine. Don't forget, you better get to listen now. Because we're going to do Guess the Track. See if you can get this one.

0: And now it's time to play Guess the Track. So we're underway. Listen closely. Don't miss a note. Spot this tune, but hold your vote.
1: Okay, what is this then? The performer of the song is known for his charming personality and has been a finalist on a popular UK talent show. The song's themes, lyrics describe a relationship with someone who is fun yet causes complications, embodying the bad boy persona. So what is it? But don't worry if you haven't got it. We'll give you a couple more clues, a couple of records time. But what you will need now is a pen and paper handy after this. Shadoobie.

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1: 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It's question time at tea time, so play along and see how many right answers you can get.
2: 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Where I'll plot your progress and get you on that leaderboard. And of course, today's meme, yes, you've got to find that. One of the records we're going to be playing is today's meme. Go on my website, all the W's, malwayneradio.com. See me sing along. Let me know who I'm singing with and what the song's called. And don't worry if you miss any along the way. I've got you covered. We'll do a recap of all 11 answers, questions rather, when we played the last record. And you haven't got long to wait before we give you the answers at tea time, where you'll be able to confer those answers with me then. I wish you luck. Take care.
1: Are you ready to win? Then let's begin. Get in touch right now with Mal. It's studio@malcan.co.uk.

Donny says, hey, Mel, I'm out here listening quite nicely. It's a bit warm out here, but I am out. Got all the fans on. And it doesn't mean I'm a fan of yours, Mel. Donny, I wasn't going to say you were, but he said I am, but don't worry about that. And Terry says, I'm here as well, Mel. Great, I'm glad you could join us, Terry. And we've got Mac. Mac says, Mel, if you're going to do with in your title, can you play this one for me? Yes, of course I can, Mac. What is it you want? He says, Stay With Me by The Faces. I can put that one up for you. I'll do it now. So this is for Mac, Stay With Me by The Faces. Came out in 1971, peaked at number 6. It was on Warner Brothers Records, and it featured a blistering guitar riff from Ron Wood. But here's the question. That's The Faces, but what was the band's original name before they shortened it? Mac says, I know. Doesn't count, Mac. Put it down, number one, and here they are. Let's look at this guitar riff by Ronnie Wood. Been for a real treat then.

0: Nice electric guitar riff. Ronnie Wood. If you want to get in touch with us, this is how you can.
1: Send your email to studio@malkin.co.uk right away. We'll play a record.

Judy says, Mel, don't laugh. Well, why am I going to laugh, Judy? You're preempting me, but what is it? She says, well, when this record came out in 1967, my name, of course, is Judy, and I wear glasses. So I got ribbed all the time at school, even when I went to college. And then when I had contact lenses, it all stopped. What is she talking about, everyone? She's talking about the song Judy in Disguise with Glasses. She says, can you play this for me, Mel? I know it used to rib me a lot, but I still like it because I used to hear it so often that I began to love it rather than hate it. Bit like that Marmite, you know what I mean? You either love it or hate it. Well, I love it. So if you could play it for me, Mel, I really would appreciate it. But don't say any funny comments about me. I wouldn't dream of it, Judy in Disguise with those glasses. Right, here it is. It's by John Fred and his Playboy Band. Came out in 1967. Peaked at number one on Paula Records. The title was inspired by the Beatles' Lucy in the Sky with Diamonds. But you didn't know that, did you, Judy? Question, here we go. Where was the track actually recorded? While you're thinking about that, here's Judy in Disguise with those glasses.

So the question is, where was the track actually recorded? Put it down at number two.

0: You've had one clue, so don't forget. 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Name this track, but please don't cheat.
1: Okay, a couple more clues for you then. The song revolves around a tumultuous, playful, romantic relationship, emphasizing the excitement of being with someone who causes a bit of chaos. The song was released in 2012 and became a chart-topping hit in several countries. But what is it? And don't worry if you still haven't got it. I'll give you the final clues when we get to the 30-minute challenge. But looking outside, I better tell you what's happening to the weather in regions near you.

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1: Early low cloud, mostly clearing, but patches may linger near western coasts, and generally remaining cloudier and breezier for the northwest Scotland, with patchy rain. Elsewhere, it's going to be a very hot day with prolonged periods of sunshine, albeit hazy at times. But let's go to Zoe and get an in-depth look. Over to you, Zoe.
2: Thanks, Mal. This afternoon in London, it's mild with a chance of showers. Perfect excuse to stay indoors and pretend you're working. Over in Southgate, expect the same but with extra traffic. Newcastle's staying dry and cool. Birmingham might see a bit of sun if it's feeling generous. Leeds is breezy. Southend is bracing for a light wind off the sea. Southampton's keeping it temperate, and up in Scotland, Wales, and Ireland, you'll want a jacket. It's properly fresh out there. Back to you, Mal.
1: Thanks very much, Zoe. Well, no.

Dom says, I forgot all about that jingle. That's a perfect one, Mal. Well, why so is that then, Dom? He says, because your afternoons fly by so much, so quick, so all the time. That song says it all. Thanks, Dom, for pointing that one out to me. And Margot says, Mal, while you're doing request, could you do this one for me? Stuck with you. That's not nice. What do you mean you're stuck with me? No, that's not me we're saying it about you, Mel. That's Huey Lewis and the News telling you the song is stuck with you. Oh, now he explains it all, Margot. Thank you for that. Pleased to have, glad you got in company with me, or contact, I should say. Right, here we go then. So she wants you stuck in with you with Huey Lewis and the News. It came out in 1986 and peaked at number one. It was on Chrysalis Records and it was the first single from their album 4. Here's the question. What film did the band famously appear in? Any idea? Have a listen, see if you can work it out. Thanks, Margot, for bringing this one to the fore.

Time again for this question. All you gotta do is tell me, what film did the band famously appear in? If you want to get in touch, it's very easy.

Don't forget, you should be checking out those wsmailwayneradio.com. See who I'm singing along with. Make sure that you can work out what the song is, who the artist is.

Well, we got someone coming in. Alan. Alan says, Mel, I know what this is. Do you? What are you talking about? Well, that meme, I've been on your website, www.melwaynradio.com. I've seen who you're singing along with. Well, don't hold us in suspense then, Alan. Who do you think it is? He says, I think, Mel, that's Sharon Benson and Get It Over With. Is that what you think? Are you sure about that? He says, I am absolutely positive. Let's find out if he's right. Today's

Well, it's Alan from Southampton. How are you doing, Alan? Yes, you're correct. It is Sharon Benson, and get it over with. It came out, well, it peaked at number 32 on RCA. It was part of her early British R&B scene. But everybody apart from Alan, because I'm sure Alan knows this, what year did it come out? Yeah, Alan sent me a thumbs up emoji. He does know it. He said, I won't tell you now. He said, because that wouldn't be very fair, as I've asked for the record. If I don't know what year it is, well, what can I say? So what year did it come out? And if you get a chance, have a look at what I was singing to and what I'm singing about on all those W's, melbourneradio.com.

Question four then. If you're gonna do it, get it over with, over. What year did this song come out? Don't keep me holding on. Thanks, Alan, for playing along. Getting this one correct. Bring it to the four.

next play. In my absence, I've got that jukebox loaded with a mystery song, and I can tell you it's one of the longest intros at 44 seconds, 0.5. So it must be time for this.

0: The best music on your favourite station. Let's see which record is behind today's mystery number. And today, that number is...
1: Number 9. So, 44 seconds. Good luck. I don't think you'll need it. As soon as you hear it, you'll know exactly what it is. But I'll tell you what it is at the end. I told you you'll know what it is. It's a great film. Come on, you know what it is, don't you? Come on, it's on the tip of your tongue. It's not that one. You still got a few more seconds. Come on, tell me what it is. Oh, you got it.

0: Margaret, Sammy, Liz, Albert, Don and Cherry all say it's Phil Oakey and Georgia Moroder's and together in Electric Dreams. Did you get it as well? Well done.
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0: So you know there's 50 states in the States of America? Yes, you do. Go on, you know that. Which of the 50 states has never had an earthquake? So that's a good place to go on holiday, really, isn't it? Well, I can tell you, it's North Dakota. So now you know. Could be a good place to have a destination. But here's a good place if you want to get in touch.
1: Get in touch right now with Mal. It's studio@malcan.co.uk.

Cassie says, if you're taking request mail, can I have this one? I haven't heard this for such a long time, and it was one of my favourites of the time in 1968. Well, only then. It's not your favourite now. No, she says, silly. It's still my favourite, but it came out in 1968. Can you play it for me? What's it called? She said, there's the thing. I can tell you I can tell you what it's called. I just don't remember who it's by. Well, don't let me stand in suspense then. Tell me who it is. Well, she says, I can tell you it is. It's this. Yeah, go on. It's called This Guy's In Love With You. Oh, that one by Herb Alpert. That's who you want. Oh, she says, thank you, silly. I've been racking my brains for the last 10 minutes before I got in touch. Yeah, she's right. It is by Herb Alpert. Came in 1968, peaked at number one on A&M Records. It was his first vocal recording. Here's the question for you. Who wrote the song? I can tell you, here's Herb to sing it.

0: Elton says, "Hi, Mel. How you doing, Elton? You're not the Elton, are you?" "No," he says, "sadly, I'm not." He said, "But can you play this record for me?" "Go on, Elton, tell me what it is. I'll spin it around for you. What one do you want?" He says, "Dance With Me Tonight is a song by Lee Mers. Can you play that one?" "Yes, I can, because it's got with in it, and that's all that we need for you to take part in this. Any song with in it is fair game." It came out in 2011. It peaked at number one on Epic Records. It gave him the third UK number one. But here's the question. What TV show did he first rise to fame? Here he is to sing Dance With Me Tonight. Thanks, Elton, for bringing this one to the fore.
1: Treat for you tonight.
0: Have we?
1: My friend Ollie up here to sing to you ladies.
0: Bring him up.

0: answer for me tonight. The question is, what TV show did he first rise to fame on? Let's go to number six. Silly question time in this hour. Going to continue in the next. Look at what was making news headlines in this year.
1: 1993.
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0: Dateline August the 20th, 1993. Mal Wayne reporting. Oslo Peace Accord are signed between Israel and Palestine Liberation Organization after secret negotiations in Norway. A public ceremony in Washington, D.C. is held the following month. And at the same time in this year,
1: 1993,
0: Shaggy was singing Oh Carolina.

From Feature Story News in Washington, I'm Nick Harper. G7 nations have agreed to release 100 million barrels of diesel and crude oil, defusing a standoff with Donald Trump. A senior UAE official has described the attack in the cockpit of a plane bound for Israel as a dangerous terrorist act. And the US economy added just 29,000 jobs in September, far fewer than the 84,000 economists had forecast.

0: How'd you get on? We're going to find out after this.
1: The following takes place between 3 p.m. and 4 p.m.
2: The judges' scores are in.
0: They are indeed, I can tell you. With 3 points, it's Alan, Penny, Wills and Margot. 4 points is Mary, Susan, David, Bernie and Peter. But with a staggering 5 points, it's today's winner, which is Mac.
3: Congratulations!
0: Max says, if I'm lucky enough to win, Mel, could I have the Eternal Flame by the Bangles? I love this record very much. It'd be great to hear it.
3: Well done, well done, well done.
1: Now, back to the records.
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3: 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He takes you back into the past. It's such a blast to know that you can dig the tunes of yesterday. Hey, so why not tune in at 3 and you will see why the 3 o'clock thrill is making a kill.
2: Another great artist added in the 3 o'clock thrill.
4: Precisely.
0: And today it's the Proclaimers are a Scottish rock duo formed in 1983 by the twin brothers, Craig and Charlie Reid, born the 5th of March 1962. They came to the attention with their 1987 single, Letter from America, this one.

That's the Proclaimers there, Letters from America, which reached number three in the United Kingdom. And in 1988, single I'm Gonna Be 500 Miles, which topped the charts in Australia, which we were playing next, Ireland and New Zealand. The duo biggest album, Sunshine on Leaf, 1988, has been certified multi-platinum in Australia and Canada, selling over 2 million copies worldwide, including around 700,000 copies in the United States. The Proclaimers have sold over 5 million albums worldwide. Last one I've got for you is I'm going to be 5,000 miles. Well, actually 500.

punk rock, and they're playing a range of has included roots rock as well, alternative rock and folk rock, and their music is typically by the Scottish accents. The Proclaimers often tour internationally and have released 12 studio albums since 1987, the most recent being 2022, Dentures Out, as well as 3 compilation albums and a DVD. We'll put them away now, bring out another act next.

0: Let's go to Zoe and find out who's joining us. Who's joining us today, Zoe?
1: Thanks, Mal. Joining us today for the Kit Kat Tea Break is Jenny and Tom. Jenny's got her Garibaldi biscuits. Tom's got a trio. Jenny always tries to beat Tom to the dunk, but she just can't do it. One, two, three, dunk.
2: Have a break. Have a Kit Kat. Crispy, crunchy chocolate to have a break. Have a Kit Kat.
0: Now, in order for us to join a tea break, we have to get Desmond up. He's a Dalek and he always gets into trouble. And the only way we can wake him up is with a jingle. So what we do is we press this jingle, he hears it, he wakes up. But Zoe has to be on hand to find out what he's been up to. And he's always up to mischief. So let's find out what he's been up to today.
3: Now it is time for a break, so let's break.
4: Would you like a cup of tea?
1: Yes, Desmond, I would like a cup of tea. Two sugars, please. Desmond, what have you been doing? Why are there broken cups everywhere? Oh, I see. You tried to pick the cup up with your plunger. It fell on the floor and cracked. And to cover it up, you just shoved it in the sink. It's a good job your plunger's at me. Otherwise, I'd never have known. You're getting worse.
4: Would you like a cup of tea?
0: Yes, I would, please, Desmond. Thank you.
5: Tea is such a pleasant drink.

0: some to drink.
1: Tea
0: so hot and
1: tea
0: so comforting, that's why I vote tea.
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3: I will, it's all plain to you. Lovely. Sugar, oh, 2 lumps, please. Oh, divine. Thanks.
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5: How'd you get on with in the title? The first one, Stay With Me by The Faces, we asked you the question, what was the band's original name before they shortened it? Well, they're previously known as The Small Faces. Number two, Judy in Disguise with Glasses by John Freed and The Playboys. Where was this track actually recorded? It was cut in a small studio in Tyler, Texas. Number three, Stuck With You by Huey Lewis and the News. What film did the band famously appear in? You knew it, didn't you? Yes, it was a memorable scene in Back to the Future. Number four, Get It Over With by Sharon Benson. If you checked out www.malwayneradio.com, you'd have seen I was singing along with her. All you got to tell me is what year did this come out? It was 1981. This Guy's in Love by Herb Albert. Who wrote the song? It was composed by Burt Bacharach and Hal David. Number six, Dance With Me Tonight, Ollie Murs. What TV show did Ollie first rise to fame? It was, he got his big break on The X Factor. Number seven, Without You by Nilsson. What is Nilsson's first name? It's Harry, of course. Harry Nilsson. Number eight, I Want to Stay With You, Gallagher and Lyle. Where are those pair from? Both from Scotland. Number nine, Dancing My Father, Luther Vandross. Who co-wrote the song with Luther? It was Richard Marx. Number 10, Love the One You're With, The Supremes and The Four Tops. Who originally wrote and recorded that song? It wasn't a Motown artist. It was Stephen Stills. Number 11, last but not least, I'm Stoned In Love With You by The Stylistics. What Philly soul producer worked closely with them? It was Tom Bell. He was their main producer and arranger. Now we've got three great records to put your feet up with for your afternoon delight. If anyone dares disturb you, tell them you're having your afternoon delight tea break, and whatever it is, you'll deal with it after your break. And don't worry, I won't even disturb your break. I'll tell you what those records are called after your break. So enjoy.
4: With Mal Wayne. Just right for tea time.

She says that's one of her favourite records. So the first one you heard was The Year of the Cat, Al Stewart. Then followed up with By Behind Closed Doors, Charlie Ridge. And last but not least, Eugene Wilde and Gotta Get You Home With Me Tonight. They're the three records for tea.

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That means you can get on with what you were doing before. But you know what I say about a nice cup of tea?

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0: And today is Purple Harum. Original lineup was Bobby Harrison, Matthew Fisher, Gary Brooker, and David Knight and Ray Royer. In April 1967, the group entered Olympic Studios in London to record their debut single, A Whiter Shade of Pale. They were joined by the session drummer Billy Eden in place of Harrison, though Harrison did play on the B-side, Lime Street Blues, produced by Denny Cordell and sound engineer Keith Grant, with a structure reminiscent of the Baroque music, the song featured a cantata melody loosely based on John Sebastian Bach's Orchestral Suite No. 3 in D major, played by Fisher's Hammond organ. The enthusiastic response from listeners of the pirate radio station Radio London prompted Deram Records to rush release the single for the 12th of May 1967. It was an instant worldwide success, reaching number one on the UK singles chart for 6 weeks and the same spot in 11 countries in 3 weeks. It became the fastest selling record by a new group. In the US, it peaked at number five, and the song has since sold over a staggering 10 million copies worldwide. Around the same time, Cordell suggested that Jonathan Weston be brought in to co-manage the band with Stevens. Here it is then, the major record that sold 10 million records.

That's Burkle Harlem there, Wider Shade of Pale, with the group's follow-up, a single, Homburg, which I shall be playing next, was released in September 1967. The song reached number 6 in the UK, number 34 in the US. In the same month, their debut album, Burkle Harlem, recorded between the two hit singles, was released in the US. Brooker said its release soon after the single put the band in good stead in the US, but the problems created by the lineup changes, subsequent lawsuits, and the new management delayed its release. In the UK, this was until December. Brooker said it was at this point where the band had lost the British audience. Here is Homburg.

0: That's Purple Harem there and Homburg. Well, in 2018, the band again toured in Europe, including an orchestra show at London Palladium on the 9th of October. They commenced in 2019 with a Caribbean cruise hosted by Justin Hayward, with many well-known rock artists and acts, and a US tour was due to follow. Booker, the only consistent member of the band and the main songwriter, died on 19th of February 2022. The band website described him as a brightly shining, irreplaceable light in the music industry. A Wider Shade of Pale entered the UK official single sales chart, top 100 at number 38, on the 25th of February 2022. After his death, Purple Harem disbanded for good. We'll put them away now, bring out another act next time.
1: Sweet dreams, dear.
0: How'd you get on Guess the Track? We're going to find out the answer after this.

0: It's Guess the Track. Now, are you sure it wasn't hard or too obscure? Here comes the answer, loud and clear. If you've got it, you can cheer.
1: Well, Tommy, Tanya, Ron, Vic, Liz, Max and Ray all told me it was Ollie Murs and Troublemaker. How did we get it in a studio like this?

0: That's Ollie Murs and Troublemaker.
1: Did you guess the track? Is it a pat on the back or try again, Jack?
0: We're going to look at the lost theme after this one for Donald, I should say, after this. Oh,

0: And Donald said he loved this series so much that he eventually, well, it helped him in his career. What are we talking about?
1: From a TV show gone by, it's Lost Theme. But what is it?
0: Let's go to you, Zoe, and find out.
2: Thanks, Mal. Today's Lost Theme is The Rockford Files. It starred James Garner as Jim Rockford, Noah Beery as Joseph Rocky Rockford, Joe Santos as Sergeant Dennis Becker, Stuart Margolin as Angel Martin, and Gretchen Corbett as Beth Davenport. The show ran for 123 episodes across 6 seasons and was created by Stephen J. Cannell and Roy Huggins. The premise follows an ex-con turned laid-back private investigator living in a trailer on the beach, solving cases while trying to avoid trouble. This one's for Donald. He loved the series. It inspired him to become a private eye. Hit it.
3: This is Jim Rockford. At the tone, leave your name and message. I'll get back to you.
4: 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You know that brown jacket? The one I said looks so great on you? Your favorite? We lost it.

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I'll dig it up for you. Next one's yours.

0: Time to put a needle in the groove. 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Got to be real.
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0: for some more. 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
1: 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Denise Williams, let's hear it for the boy.
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1: 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This must be our last. Earth, Wind and Fire. Time to groove.
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0: Hey Mel, it's the end of the show. Time to pack up and go.
1: Don't know where that time's gone once again. Got to slide away for another day. Say goodbye, Jack.
2: I'm going to have to say goodbye.
1: Say goodbye, Zoe.
3: Time has gone once again. It's time to get out of here. Put the glitter ball away. Tidy up the records. Don't forget to send all your requests in. Remember, the fun starts at 1, so we'll be back again tomorrow. See ya.
1: Thanks very much, Zoe. Remember.
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1: So stay where you are. 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I'll catch you tomorrow. 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
0: Thanks for that, Greg.

0: whole thing gets going then. 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Call in to say hi or leave a song dedication for tomorrow. Make sure to like our Facebook page, Mal Wayne in the Afternoon, to stay updated on all the fun we're having. Remember, the fun starts at 1 and I'll knock on your door till 4. We truly appreciate you tuning in today, and we can't wait for you to do it all over again tomorrow. But for now, take care and keep those good vibes rolling. We'll see you soon.
1: Goodbye.
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3: has left the building.
4: Let's choose like this. Yes,
5: baby. From Feature Story News in Washington, I'm Nick Harper. G7 nations have agreed to release 100 million barrels of diesel and crude oil, defusing a standoff with Donald Trump. A senior UAE official has described the attack in the cockpit of a plane bound for Israel as a dangerous terrorist act. And the US economy added just 29,000 jobs in September, far fewer than the 84,000 economists had forecast.

0: How'd you get on? We're going to find out after this.
1: The following takes place between 3 p.m. and 4 p.m.
2: The judges' scores are in.
0: They are indeed. I can tell you with 3 points, it's Alan, Penny, Wills and Margot. 4 points is Mary, Susan, David, Bernie and Peter. But with a staggering 5 points, it's today's winner, which is Mac.
3: Congratulations!
0: Mac says, if I'm lucky enough to win, Mel, could I have the Eternal Flame by the Bangles? I love this record very much. It'd be great to hear it.
3: Well done, well done, well done.
1: Now, back to the records.
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3: 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He takes you back into the past. 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Hey, so why not tune in at 3 or you will see why the 3 o'clock thrill is making a kill.
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4: Precisely.
0: And today, the Proclaimers are a Scottish rock duo formed in 1983 by the twin brothers Craig and Charlie Reid, born the 5th of March 1962. They came to the attention with their 1987 single, Letter from America, this one.

0: That's the Proclaimers there, Letters from America, which reached number three in the United Kingdom. And in 1988 single, I'm Gonna Be 500 Miles, which topped the charts in Australia, which we were playing next. Ireland and New Zealand. The duo's biggest album, Sunshine on Leaf, 1988, has been certified multi-platinum in Australia and Canada, selling over 2 million copies worldwide, including around 700,000 copies in the United States. The Proclaimers have sold over 5 million albums worldwide. Last one I've got for you is I'm Gonna Be 5,000 Miles, or actually 500.
1: When I wake up, well, I know I'm gonna be the man who wakes up next to you. When I go out,

That's the Proclaimers, and of course, I'm going to be 500 miles. The Proclaimers' style draws from a diversity of influences, including country, folk, punk, rock, and they're playing a range of, has included roots rock as well, alternative rock and folk rock. And their music is typically by the Scottish accents. The Proclaimers often tour internationally and have released 12 studio albums since 1987, the most recent being 2022, Dentures Out, as well as three compilation albums and a DVD. We'll put them away now, bring out another act next time.

0: Let's go to Zoe and find out who's joining us. Who's joining us today, Zoe?
1: Thanks, Mal. Joining us today for the Kit Kat Tea Break is Jenny and Tom. Jenny's got her Garibaldi biscuits. Tom's got a trio. Jenny always tries to beat Tom to the dunk, but she just can't do it. One, two, three, dunk.
2: Have a break. Have a Kit Kat. Crispy, crunchy chocolate to have a break. Have a Kit Kat.
0: Now, in order for us to join a tea break, we have to get Desmond up. He's a Dalek and he always gets into trouble. And the only way we can wake him up is with a jingle. So what we do is we press this jingle, he hears it, he wakes up. But Zoe has to be on hand to find out what he's been up to. And he's always up to mischief. So let's find out what he's been up to today.
3: Now it is time for a break, so let's break.
4: Would you like a cup of tea?
1: Yes, Desmond, I would like a cup of tea. Two sugars, please. Desmond, what have you been doing? Why are there broken cups everywhere? Oh, I see. You tried to pick the cup up with your plunger. It fell on the floor and cracked. And to cover it up, you just shoved it in the sink. It's a good job your plunger's at me. Otherwise, I'd never have known. You're getting worse.
4: Would you like a cup of tea?
0: Yes, I would, please, Desmond. Thank you.
5: Tea is such a pleasant drink.

0: pleasant drink.
1: Tea
0: so hot and
1: tea
0: so comforting, that's why I vote
1: tea.
2: Tea lovers everywhere, why not have one now?
3: I will explain to you. Lovely. Sugar, oh, 2 lumps, please. Oh, divine. Thanks.
4: And now, here are the answers on your favourite station.
5: How'd you get on with in the title? The first one, Stay With Me by The Faces, we asked you the question, what was the band's original name before they shortened it? Well, they're previously known as The Small Faces. Number two, Judy in Disguise with Glasses by John Freed and The Playboys. Where was this track actually recorded? It was cut in a small studio in Tyler, Texas. Number three, Stuck With You by Huey Lewis and the News. What film did the band famously appear in? You knew it, didn't you? Yes, it was a memorable scene in Back to the Future. Number four, Get It Over With by Sharon Benson. If you checked out WMalwayneRadio.com, you'd have seen I was singing along with her. All you got to tell me is what year did this come out? It was 1981. This Guy's in Love by Herb Albert. Who wrote the song? It was composed by Burt Bacharach and Hal David. Number six, Dance With Me Tonight, Ollie Murs. What TV show did Ollie first rise to fame? It was, he got his big break on The X Factor. Number seven, Without You by Nilsson. What is Nilsson's first name? It's Harry, of course. Harry Nilsson. Number eight, I Want to Stay With You, Gallagher and Lyle. Where are those pair from? Both from Scotland. Number nine, Dancing My Father, Luther Vandross. Who co-wrote the song with Luther? It was Richard Marx. Number 10, Love the One You're With, The Supremes and The Four Tops. Who originally wrote and recorded that song? It wasn't a Motown artist. It was Stephen Stills. Number 11, last but not least, I'm Stoned in Love with You by The Stylistics. What Philly soul producer worked closely with them? It was Tom Bell. He was their main producer and arranger. Now we've got three great records to put your feet up with for your afternoon delight. If anyone dares disturb you, tell them you're having your afternoon delight tea break, and whatever it is, you'll deal with it after your break. And don't worry, I won't even disturb your break. I'll tell you what those records are called after your break. So enjoy.
4: With Mal Wayne. Just right for tea time.

She says that's one of her favourite records. So the first one you heard was The Year of the Cat, Al Stewart. Then followed up with By Behind Closed Doors, Charlie Rich. And last but not least, Eugene Wilde and Gotta Get You Home With Me Tonight. They're the three records for tea.

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0: And today it's Purple Harum. Original lineup was Bobby Harrison, Matthew Fisher, Gary Brooker and David Knight and Ray Royer. In April 1967, the group entered Olympic Studios in London to record their debut single, A Whiter Shade of Pale. They were joined by the session drummer Billy Eden in place of Harrison, though Harrison did play on the B-side, Lime Street Blues, produced by Denny Cordell and sound engineer Keith Grant, with a structure reminiscent of the Baroque music, the song featured a cantata melody loosely based on John Sebastian Bach's Orchestral Suite No. 3 in D major, played by Fisher's Hammond organ. The enthusiast response from listeners of the pirate radio station Radio London prompted Deram Records to rush release the single for the 12th of May 1967. It was an instant worldwide success, reaching number one on the UK singles chart for 6 weeks and the same spot in 11 countries in 3 weeks. It became the fastest selling record by a new group. In the US, it peaked at number five, and the song has since sold over a staggering 10 million copies worldwide. Around the same time, Cordell suggested that Jonathan Weston be brought in to co-manage the band with Stevens. Here it is then, the major record that sold 10 million records.

That's Burkle Harlem there, Watershed of Pale. Well, the group's follow-up, a single, Homburg, which I shall be playing next, was released in September 1967. The song reached number 6 in the UK, number 34 in the US. In the same month, their debut album, Burkle Harlem, recorded between the two hit singles, was released in the US. Brooker said its release soon after the single put the band in good stead in the US, but the problems created by the lineup changes, subsequent lawsuits, and the new management delayed its release. In the UK, this was until December. Brooker said it was at this point where the band had lost the British audience. Here is Homburg.

0: Espejo Harlem there and Homburg. Well, in 2018, the band again toured in Europe, including an orchestra show at London Palladium on the 9th of October. They commenced in 2019 with a Caribbean cruise hosted by Justin Hayward, with many well-known rock artists and acts, and a US tour was due to follow. Booker, the only consistent member of the band and the main songwriter, died on 19th of February 2022. The band website described him as a brightly shining, irreplaceable light in the music industry. A Wider Shade of Pale entered the UK official single sales chart, top 100 at number 38, on the 25th of February 2022. After his death, Purple Harem disbanded for good. We'll put them away now, bring out another act next time.
1: Sweet dreams, dear.
0: How'd you get on Guess the Track? We're going to find out the answer after this.

0: which guesses the track. Now, are you sure it wasn't hard or too obscure? Here comes the answer, loud and clear. If you've got it, you can cheer.
1: Well, Tommy, Tanya, Ron, Vic, Liz, Max and Ray all told me it was Ollie Murs and Troublemaker. How did we get it in a studio like this?

0: That's Ollie Murs and Troublemaker.
1: Did you guess the track? Is it a pat on the back or try again, Jack?
0: We can look at the lost theme after this one for Donald, I should say, after this. Oh!

0: Donald said he loved this series so much that he eventually, well, it helped him in his career. What are we talking about?
1: From a TV show gone by, it's Lost Theme. But what is it?
0: Let's go to you, Zoe, and find out.
2: Thanks, Mal. Today's Lost Theme is The Rockford Files. It starred James Garner as Jim Rockford, Noah Beery as Joseph Rocky Rockford, Joe Santos as Sergeant Dennis Becker, Stuart Margolin as Angel Martin, and Gretchen Corbett as Beth Davenport. The show ran for 123 episodes across 6 seasons and was created by Stephen J. Canal and Roy Huggins. The premise follows an ex-con turned laid-back private investigator living in a trailer on the beach, solving cases while trying to avoid trouble. This one's for Donald. He loved the series. It inspired him to become a private eye. Hit it.
3: This is Jim Rockford. At the tone, leave your name and message. I'll get back to you.
4: 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You know that brown jacket? The one I said looks so great on you? Your favorite? We lost it.

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I'll dig it up for you. Next one's yours.

0: 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Got to be real.
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0: From Feature Story News in Washington, I'm Nick Harper. G7 nations have agreed to release 100 million barrels of diesel and crude oil, defusing a standoff with Donald Trump. A senior UAE official has described the attack in the cockpit of a plane bound for Israel as a dangerous terrorist act. And the US economy added just 29,000 jobs in September, far fewer than the 84,000 economists had forecast.
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3: Sure, it is only myself. Another week of 50 years and rolling. And I'm so happy to be broadcasting on this station, playing the tunes from the last 5 decades, so we can head all the way back to the 1970s and come all the way forward to the present year. And we have all the usual features on the programme as well. We will have a tune from either Sting or from his band The Police. We'll have brand new music from an up-and-coming artist trying to get a break in the radio world. And of course, we'll have the same word, different tune part of the programme. If you haven't come across this before, well, I pick one word from a well-known song title, and I find that in several other song titles as well. Also reminding you that we have Relaxing Chill. That is the final 30 minutes of the programme. My wish is that you take a bit of time out for yourself and just let the feel-good, easy-listening music work its wonders for you. So that'll be happening, as I say, for the final half hour of the programme. So you've got the right station, you've got the right show, and let's hope you've got the right music presenter as well. Let's kick it off right now with Starlight.

Oh yeah, that was a huge hit back in the year 2001 for a group called Supermen Lovers. And that is Starlight opening up this week's edition of 50 Years and Rolling. Hello everyone, and a big thank you for joining us, and I hope we find you in good form. And perhaps if you keep it here for a little while longer, the form may even improve with the quality of music, because we can just play any genre, head back to the 70s as I say, and come up to the present day as well. And speaking of genres, we're going from dancey music to rock music. This is Irish recording artist, the late great Rory Gallagher.

Now that's a rock tune for sure from Rory Gallagher, and that is called Philby from the 1980s. And sticking with the 1980s right now, around about the turn of the decade, I think a big hit single this was back in the year 1980. And I actually saw this guy perform live recent enough here in Ireland, and I really enjoyed his concert. He's still able to give it welly. Still the magnificent voice, and he did all the hits, including this one as well. This is Billy Ocean, and are you ready?

0: Well, you know something, that's a song I had totally forgotten about until I heard Billy Ocean perform it live when I saw him here recent enough in Killarney, even in Ireland. He gave a fantastic concert and he performed that song. And during it, he introduced 13 different band members, including his daughter, who was helping him out on backing vocals. And what a brass section he had as well, and a drummer. It was incredible. Great stuff, and great to play that song for you on this week's edition of 50 Years and Rolling. It is indeed Billy Ocean. And are you ready? Well, he's asked a question. I'm asking it now. So are you ready for this part of the programme?
1: Same
0: word.
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Hard to believe that came out in 1981 and made number one for Stewart, Sting, and Andy, The Police, and Invisible Sun. And you heard the little jingle at the start of it. So, you have two words to choose from. Is it invisible or is it sun? Same word, different tune. This is Taylor Swift to tell you which one.

Well, I hope y'all enjoyed listening to Taylor Swift like you never heard it before, doing a little bit of a country mix. Great song as well. That is her contribution to this week's Same Word, Different Tune. It's called Invisible.

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4: Sure is, and that is the jingle that lets you know we are indeed conducting this part of the program. Same word, different tune. Each and every week, I pick one word from a well-known song title, and I find it in loads of other song titles and play them for you during the course of the program. Hope you're enjoying it so far. The key word this week is invisible. We've already had The Police, Taylor Swift, and Genesis, and right now, this is a classic memory from Queen.
5: I'm the invisible man. I'm the invisible man.

Well, that was a song that came out in the late 1980s, and I think it only barely made the top 20 in the UK and Ireland. Not too sure about the rest of Europe, but a cracking good tune, and strangely enough, written by Queen's drummer Roger Taylor. And I think he's in the process of making a new album, or I think he has a new album which is soon to be released. So now you know. Anyway, it's Queen, and it's called Invisible Man. And the invisible stuff continues right now because this is Duran Duran and their song called Invisible.

Invisible. That's Simon Le Bon and his band Duran Duran, and it was a minor hit a number of years back. I think it's only 5 or 6 years old. Anyway, it sticks nicely with the start of the program. Same word, different tune, and we still have time for a couple of more. Yeah, it's incredible. I love this part of the program because you get to hear songs that you wouldn't normally hear, and it's interesting how many songs there are with the same word, different tune. We've had about four or five so far with Invisible, and if I asked you at the start of the program to name off a number of tunes with Invisible in their title, I'd say you might be struggling. But sure, here's another one for you from Zara Larsson.

That is such a powerful song. Great stuff from the year 2011. A lady from Wisconsin in the United States of America. Her name is Skylar Gray, and dealing with a very hard subject to deal with, but a subject that is so common and faces so many people in this life. And yes, a lot of people do put on a fake smile, but behind it, their life is a complete mess. Yeah, you know, I think music is great to help everyone, including people that might be struggling from mental health problems and so on. And that song proves just focus, be positive if you can, and come up with a song like that. It's incredible. I hope you enjoyed it. And before that, another song with Invisible in its title. And I think it's from a Netflix series as well. Zara Larsson doing it for you, and her contribution to the same word, different tune part of the program. It was called Invisible. Now then, I'm leaving possibly the best one until last. This is the final one, and it's possibly the best known song that has Invisible in its title as well, from the 1980s. And this can only be played on extended play. It's from Alison Moyet. Alison Moyet, even.

Such a great song. Great to hear it again as well on this week's edition of 50 Years and Rolling. That is the wonderful voice of Alison Moyet. And that's called Invisible, as if you needed reminding. Yeah, well, you might be happy or you might be sad, but the same word, a different tune part of the show is finishing up this week. But not to worry, we'll do it all over again on the programme next week. I hope you enjoyed it. And we still have over an hour of great music coming your way on this week's programme as well. Now, if I suddenly burst into, I won't say song, but into something like this, dadum deedum dadum doodum deedum dadum doodum, would you know what I was talking about? Would you say Leo has completely lost the plot? Or maybe he's introducing the next song? Well, you'd be right if you went for the second option, because it's Alternate back doing the business again, and this is Moving to the Sun.

0: From Feature Story News in Washington, I'm Nick Harper. G7 nations have agreed to release 100 million barrels of diesel and crude oil, defusing a standoff with Donald Trump. A senior UAE official has described the attack in the cockpit of a plane bound for Israel as a dangerous terrorist act. And the US economy added just 29,000 jobs in September, far fewer than the 84,000 economists had forecast.
1: It sure is, and I certainly hope you're enjoying this week's programme as well. Into the second hour of the show we go. Still, action-packed music all the way. Not forgetting Relax and Chill, the final 30 minutes of the programme. And up next, a song you'll know, but maybe not this version.
2: This is Leo Kirby.

Well, you know, it does not have to be September to listen to music like that, but I suppose it does help. What a memory, and that's a version you probably haven't heard before. There are so many versions of that great classic song from Earth, Wind and Fire called September, and that is one of them which I came across quite recently, and I thought I'd bring it to your ears with the hope that you enjoyed it. I certainly did. And it continues right now. We're sticking around the same time. September was the 80s, and this one from ZZ Top was also from the 1980s.

Well, you know, playing that song, I was thinking of the previous song I had played and what you, the listeners, must be thinking of me. Leo Kirby, he calls himself a music presenter, a DJ. He hasn't a bloody clue. I got a bit mixed up, as happened to me occasionally. I thought I played a different song from Earth, Wind & Fire from the 1980s, but of course September was from 1978. How dare me? It's a disgrace. Get him off the air. Anyway, yeah. Great to hear that one. And equally from the 1980s for sure, ZZ Top and Gimme All Your Lovin'. Now, what the station likes to do, as indeed does this program as well, is try and give recording artists a bit of a lift up the ladder if they're just setting about their musical journey and trying to get their works played on mainstream radio and maybe get heard by someone in the know, someone who can help them even further. So I encourage any recording artist to send me in an MP3 of their work each and every week. I'll have a listen to it, and if I think it's good enough for your ears, the listeners, the important people, well then, I definitely will play it. And I love presenting new music to you. So, we are going off to Brooklyn in New York to an artist. Well, he's a producer, and he's a recording artist as well. He goes by the name of Drew's That Dude. No, not Who's That Dude. Drew's That Dude. And he kind of blends disco, funk, electronic, club music, disco beat, R&B, all that kind of stuff. Anyway, I'm not going to say anymore. I'm just going to play his current offering and see what you think of it.

Ah, sure, isn't he a great old pillow all the same? Mighty stuff from 1988, the unbelievable album that came out back then, called Popped In, Sold Out. And that one of the many hit singles from that album as well, it's Wet, Wet, Wet, and a song called Temptation. And before that, brand new music we had, Drew's That Dude, and a song titled Greed. We're rapidly approaching Relax and Chill now, another couple of songs before then. Jazzy, and this is Shooting Star.

Real catchy little tune that from Jazzy, and that's Shooting Star. One more to go before we have a relaxing chill. So I think we kind of need to relieve the tension a little bit. And speaking of which, this is still one of my favourite dance tunes from the last 10 years, I'd say. It's Kylie Minogue and Tension.

Sure is, and that's what this part of the program is called as well. My hope is that you can take a bit of time out for yourself, a bit of you time, and just let the music work its wonders. It's the final 30 minutes of 50 Years and Rolling, and we do call it Relaxing Chill.

What a song to get us underway in this part of the program. Relax and Chill from Terence Trent D'Arby. And the one that started life in the big time for him, that's Sign Your Name. And up next, this lady needs absolutely no introduction. She can do no wrong at the moment. And here she is with yet another hit single, Nice to Each Other.

only two songs in, and you should have the vibe for this part of the program now. It's all about the feel-good, easy listening music. What about that from Olivia Dean? And that's called Nice to Each Other, which is a great sentiment to have.

Dirty Old Divil. Well, it originally came out, I think, around 1960. Sure, I wasn't even around then. And it was a hit back then, and for so many people as well, different versions of that song. But that came back out again in 1996 and was a huge hit all over for Etta James and I Just Want to Make Love to You. I hope you're enjoying the music so far on this part of the programme. And you just listen to this next one over and over again. It's from Chris Rea and it's called Candles.

great music there on both occasions. That one from a lady by the name of Brenda Russell. She's normally a backing vocalist for a lot of singers, and she had a great hit single with that back in the 1980s called Piano in the Dark. And you know, a lot of people think actually Michael McDonald was doing backing vocals for her on that song, but it's not. It's another guy by the name of Joe Esposito. So there you go, a little bit of maybe useless information, or maybe you're into that kind of thing. Anyway, just to let you know, before Brenda, you heard Chris Rea and another track from the 1980s as well called Candles. And do you know something? That is just about my lot for yet another edition of 50 Years and Rolling, a program I enjoy bringing you so much each and every week on this radio station at this time as well. So please do make it a date, be it in your electronic diary, or even write it down, or just keep it in the old noggin. I would love your company each and every week. So if you're brand new to us, make it a date. And if you're a regular, a big pat in the back to you. It is only mighty to have your company anytime. Please do keep it here now, because right after me, there's more super music programs coming up for your entertainment. And as I say, I'm back again, this time next week, bringing you another edition of 50 Years and Rolling with same word, different tune, relaxing chill, a song from Sting of the Police. You know the drill by now. Anyway, I've said enough. Going to leave you this week with Brian Ferry, an extended play hit single he had. This is called Don't Stop the Dance. You take care of each other and take care of yourselves as well. Bye now.

0: From Feature Story News in Washington, I'm Nick Harper. G7 nations have agreed to release 100 million barrels of diesel and crude oil, defusing a standoff with Donald Trump. A senior UAE official has described the attack in the cockpit of a plane bound for Israel as a dangerous terrorist act. And the US economy added just 29,000 jobs in September, far fewer than the 84,000 economists had forecast.
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0: 1992 for the Pasta Dinners. I'm doing fine now. And then there was MC Hammer.
1: You can't touch this. 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

0: So still to come in the next 20, Lily Allen, Not Fair, Blink 182, and maybe Roy Orbison.
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0: And boy, did she write some songs back in the day. 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
2: So, as promised, it was a little bit of Roy Orbison. And talking of older tunes, which were re-released on a remix, who remembers this from Elvis?

was the big band from back in the day on a remix, Elvis, A Little Less Conversation. But as promised, Lily Allen

That world famous 90s and naughty show coming out of this station. Where are the belters coming from? Agnes, Alphabet, Blink 182.

And we still have a monster load of tunes to come between now and the end of the show, including Curtis Stigers, Savelli St. Cole, Ricky Martin and Oasis.

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1: So it was the noughties, it was 2001, Survivor, Destiny's Child. Let's go down to 1992 for this absolute classic from back in the day, A Deeper Love, Sir Millicent Cole.

0: Is somebody cooking sausages? Because I can smell some right bangers.
1: Stay exactly where you are. You've got your groove on.

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The biggest hits 24/7. Woo! Mick Hall.

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1: Still belting out them 90s and the noughties, but who could forget Christina Aguilera?

0: Yes, it did make a number one chart position back in the day, as did this.
1: From Feature Story News in Washington, I'm Nick Harper. G7 nations have agreed to release 100 million barrels of diesel and crude oil, defusing a standoff with Donald Trump. A senior UAE official has described the attack in the cockpit of a plane bound for Israel as a dangerous terrorist act. And the US economy added just 29,000 jobs in September, far fewer than the 84,000 economists had forecast.

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1: So this is what we do each and every week on this station. 2 hours of your 90s and your noughties. Shall we continue? So let's slow it down for a couple. For now, anyway.

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1: So we still have plenty of belters lined up between now and the end of the show. Gabrielle, Happy Clappers, Eternal, and maybe Curtis Stigers.

It was, of course, 1996. Robbie Williams, Freedom. Up 3 years to 1999. Canned Heat, It Can Only Be Jamiroquai.

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2: 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Cranking it up then.
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0: So we have been holding on to this classic for the whole of the show, into the last 15, 20, for this monster. Born Slippy, Underworld.
1: And now, it's time for a classic.

taken from the film Trainspotting. What an absolutely classic tune from way back. On the world's born Slippy, where are we going to go next? Something that is nothing but pure class. How about Robert Miles' Children?

tonight is a naughty show. Nearly done for another week. You've just had Moby, Time for Two, The Killers, and we're going to finish it this week with Curtis Stigers.

0: From Feature Story News in Washington, I'm Nick Harper. G7 nations have agreed to release 100 million barrels of diesel and crude oil, defusing a standoff with Donald Trump. A senior UAE official has described the attack in the cockpit of a plane bound for Israel as a dangerous terrorist act. And the US economy added just 29,000 jobs in September, far fewer than the 84,000 economists had forecast.
1: Hi, and welcome to Showtime with me, Bob A. Baker. I've got a country love song show for you this time. 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Let's start it all off with Miss Debbie Nunn. And what are you going to tell us, Debbie?

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1: Jed saying, got your name on it there. Here's Kira and Levi, and they're saying, we should be together.

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It's a-

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Let your mind run free when you're listening to Country Love Songs with me, Bob A. Baker. 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

0: 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I've been playing you the very best in back-to-back country love song music. 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Or on the Facebook, just have a look for the page Showtime with Bob A. Baker and drop me a line. I'd love to hear from you. I'd like to wish you all the very best and ask you to take care. And until the next time, it's bye-bye for now.
1: From Feature Story News in Washington, I'm Nick Harper. G7 nations have agreed to release 100 million barrels of diesel and crude oil, defusing a standoff with Donald Trump. A senior UAE official has described the attack in the cockpit of a plane bound for Israel as a dangerous terrorist act. And the US economy added just 29,000 jobs in September, far fewer than the 84,000 economists had forecast.

Hi, and welcome to Showtime with me, Bob A. Baker. I've got the back-to-back love song country show for you this time. Hopefully you'll be able to listen to it with your loved one, either together or virtually, and let the music bring you together. Let's start it all off with Troy. And he's saying, that's the way.

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Here's Kenny Chesney. When I close

watching the love in your eyes, holding you close, all cuddled up, listening to country love songs. Here's Toby Keith, and we were in love.

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lovers entwining, listening to country love songs on your favorite radio station. 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

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Or on the Facebook, just have a look for the page Showtime with Bob A. Baker. And drop me a line, it'd be great to hear from you. I'd like to wish you all the very best and ask you to take care. And until the next time, it's bye-bye for now.

0: From Feature Story News in Washington, I'm Nick Harper. G7 nations have agreed to release 100 million barrels of diesel and crude oil, defusing a standoff with Donald Trump. A senior UAE official has described the attack in the cockpit of a plane bound for Israel as a dangerous terrorist act. And the US economy added just 29,000 jobs in September, far fewer than the 84,000 economists had forecast.
1: The greatest oldies of all time.

I was wondering, you know, if you could keep on, because the force, it's got a lot of power, and it makes me feel like

0: From Feature Story News in Washington, I'm Nick Harper. G7 nations have agreed to release 100 million barrels of diesel and crude oil, defusing a standoff with Donald Trump. A senior UAE official has described the attack in the cockpit of a plane bound for Israel as a dangerous terrorist act. And the US economy added just 29,000 jobs in September, far fewer than the 84,000 economists had forecast.
1: The greatest oldies of all time.

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Uh-huh. 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

0: From Feature Story News in Washington, I'm Nick Harper. G7 nations have agreed to release 100 million barrels of diesel and crude oil, defusing a standoff with Donald Trump. A senior UAE official has described the attack in the cockpit of a plane bound for Israel as a dangerous terrorist act. And the US economy added just 29,000 jobs in September, far fewer than the 84,000 economists had forecast.
1: Playing the greatest oldies of all time. Like

0: From Feature Story News in Washington, I'm Nick Harper. G7 nations have agreed to release 100 million barrels of diesel and crude oil, defusing a standoff with Donald Trump. A senior UAE official has described the attack in the cockpit of a plane bound for Israel as a dangerous terrorist act. And the US economy added just 29,000 jobs in September, far fewer than the 84,000 economists had forecast.
1: Playing the hits that will never die. This is Memory Lane.
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5: Hi folks, this is Big Bob and welcome to the Memory Lane Show. Today I'll take you back to those treasured moments in time when life was much simpler. So sit back, relax, reminisce, and enjoy as I play the tunes that will never die. Let's get started.
6: Okay, he said let's get started, and that's exactly what we're going to do today is let's get started. Okay, let's go to school for a second here. A garage band is a musical group that has obtained little fame or fortune and therefore is typically relegated, at least metaphorically, to rehearsing and recording, not in a rented studio or while being paid to perform on stage like more other successful groups, but rather in someone's garage. Thus, garage band. Well, on today's show, we're going to feature these garage band galore. But first, I'd like to give a round of applause to Brother Kevin over at Troublemaker Experience. You know him better as the DJ Troublemaker for coming up with this theme. Thank you, DJ Troublemaker. Yes, indeedy. Hey, we'll also have Memory Lane's Honest Date in Rock and Roll History featuring such artists as the one and the only Chubby Checker. You even got a tune by the guys from Hawthorne, California. You know who that is. I don't even have to say who it is. I'm going to say it anyway. The Beach Boys right here on today's show. But wait, there's more. I also have request and dedication. This week's Rate the Record, I categorize it simply as a diamond in the rough. Now, you know what I mean by that already. In addition, I'll have a one-hit wonder, comparison covers, double-deckers, my vault.